0: broadcasting from the heart of the Ajo Plaza. It's C89.3, that is Yes from 1984. Owner of A Lonely Heart. It is Bo and Vicky along with you for your Sunday evening. How are you, Vicky Tat?
1: I'm doing great. Another week behind us.
0: Yeah, you were a busy girl this week, too. We had Escape the Heat yesterday.
1: Oh, yeah, we're going to tell you all about it, so stick around, y'all.
0: Yeah, just stick around, talk about Escape the Heat, because that was just one of three. There's two more coming for the summer.
1: Oh, yeah. Yeah. Yeah, we've got more to come.
0: Yeah, and then what's going on with the weather?
1: I don't know, but it's hot. It's humid.
0: That's it, you know, because this rain is not in the forecast. It keeps popping up, but it's not forecasted.
1: Well, that's what it does here. It rains somewhere, and we get the humidity.
0: Yeah.
1: I don't get it.
0: Well, I figured out we have our very own human barometer.
1: Yes, we do.
0: On staff.
1: Yeah, I heard this. BK? You know, he's holding back. He's not sharing that information.
0: Yeah, I had no idea. I've known BK for a few years now, hung out with him quite a bit. I guess I'd never heard him sneeze. It was a new sound that I didn't know he could make. But yeah, he went into a sneezing fit. And I was like, what did you just get into? And he's like, oh, that only happens when it's about to rain. 20 minutes later.
1: It rained.
0: It rained.
1: Oh, my gosh. All right. Okay, you gotta keep us in the loop, BK.
0: Yeah, I told him. I was like, anytime you sneeze, text me. Like, let me know. Let me know what's going on.
1: I'll look for my umbrella.
0: We've got a lot to tell you about that's happening here in Ajo coming up. Great music lined up as well from the Stones, Eddie Money, and the Refreshments this hour as well. Right now, it's Journey with Bo and Vicky on Z89.3 and 101.5 HD3 Phoenix.

0: From Sonoy to Mexico to the valley.
1: Yeah. 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Here we go.
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0: Small Town Big Radio, Z89.3, Brian Adams from 1985. Also heard from Eddie Money and the Rolling Stones. It is Bo and Vicky here with you for your Sunday evening. Yesterday was the first of three Escape the Heat marketplaces that takes place up at the Curly School.
1: Oh, yes, it was.
0: Yes, it was.
1: It was a day, let me tell you. We had to modify it a little bit, a few changes, but out of that, something pretty unique happened, and everybody got to tour the Curly School, all three levels of it.
0: Right.
1: Yeah, so we had a great time. It was a little warm, but it could have been worse, so
0: yeah.
1: Everybody, they're all troopers, and the day turned out great. People loved the presentations, the demos that Aho Fitness and Bonsai did.
0: Right.
1: And the gallery, of course, which we'll talk about later.
0: Yeah, yeah.
1: But it was a good day. It's always a good day in Aho.
0: Yeah, a little warm, but Betty's Mexican ice cream was there.
1: Oh, yes, and that was a big hit.
0: Yeah, I'm sure it was.
1: Yeah, yeah, way to go, everybody. July 11th.
0: That's going to be the next one. So it's second Saturday for next month as well.
1: That's right, July and August, second Saturday. So we're going to, well, we're ready. We're already on it.
0: Yeah, you
1: are. We're already planning July.
0: Of course.
1: So we'll see y'all there.
0: Yeah, well, and still signing up people. If you want to get involved,
1: yeah,
0: get a hold of Vicky.
1: Yeah, yeah, give me a call at 520-300-3512. We're always looking for vendors, entertainers, and volunteers.
0: That's right. That's right. Escape the Heat coming up July 11th. Right now, it is Aerosmith with Bo and Vicky on Z89.3 and 101.5 HD3 Phoenix.

0: From the Desert Diamond Casino, Rye Weather Center.
1: Here's your forecast for Ajo.
2: Tonight, mostly clear, low right around 76. For our Monday, sunny with a high near 103. Monday night, mostly clear, low right around 76. Tuesday, sunny, toasty, high near 105. Tuesday night, mostly clear, low right around 75. Currently in Ajo, it's 103 degrees.
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7: Hi, folks, this is Big Al.
8: And Big Mike from A&M Autoland. And Al, why don't you tell the folks our new slogan?
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8: 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Don't you remember at the meeting? 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
8: No, never mind. Folks, our new slogan is, we'll bend over backwards to serve you, as shown by the live limbo band Al hired.
7: Yes, all this week, Mike and me will do the limbo, bending over to serve you, backwards, under the limbo pole.
8: We'll do what?
7: Look, Mike, it's easy. Under I go. Now, you try it.
8: I don't think so.
7: What are you, chicken?
8: All right. Stand aside. Here I go. 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Oh, ow! Ow! 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
7: Maybe if I push down.
8: Ow!
7: Mike?
9: 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We'll bend over backwards to serve you, but only once.
7: Stay there, Mike. I'll go get some aspirin.
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1: 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The heart of the Sonoran Desert and proud home to Z89.3 KZAO.
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0: From 1973, that is Steeler's Wheel, Stuck in the Middle with You. It is Bo and Vicky here with you for your Sunday evening. And Pima County has opened up the pool here, which is a great thing. Great reprieve for Oahu in the summertime.
1: Yeah, we were just talking about how hot it was. Yeah. So this is going to be great. Great news for Oahu.
0: Yeah, the community park pool is open over at Bud Walker Park. It is open every day except for Friday and Sunday.
1: Yeah, so 1 to 5. Mm-hmm. Make sure you get over there and cool off.
0: Yeah, I mean, it's kind of over by my house. They've already had, the parking lot looks pretty full. So
1: oh,
0: it looks
1: yeah,
0: like
1: you
0: people,
1: could walk there, yeah.
0: Yeah, I could, yeah. So people are already taking advantage of that, for sure. You saw Mike Fraley out here recently.
1: Oh, you know what? We would really like to play a special song from Mike Fraley. We call him Buford.
0: Yeah.
1: That's his name. And the song that we're going to play, Amateur Outlaws, was written by these fellas from Oahu, Mike Collins and Gerald Fraley and Mike Fraley, otherwise known as Buford.
0: Yeah.
1: So it's a really cute song. These are talented songwriters and musicians from Oahu.
0: Right here.
1: And this song was actually recorded in Nashville. So from our heart to yours, Buford, we love you.
0: Here they are. It's Gray Horse Band with Mike Fraley. It's Amateur Outlaws with Bo and Vicky on Z89.3 and 101.5 HD3 Phoenix.

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0: are the voice of Western Pima County, C89.3. That is the police from 1981. Bo and Vicky here with you for your Sunday evening. 4th of July is now less than a month away.
1: Mm-hmm. It's going to be here before you know it, Bo.
0: Yeah, it sure will be. Yeah, Robin Velasquez is putting that together this year, putting the plans for that together. And I talked to her the other night, and she's very excited. She said everybody's coming forward, wanting to be a part of it. I know we're going to have a great color guard for the flag raising. That's going to be extended out this year for America's 250.
1: Oh, yeah. Yeah. She's doing a great job. She said more and more people are calling, wanting to be in the parade.
0: Yeah.
1: That's awesome.
0: Yeah.
1: And there's going to be music and a beer garden and vendors, all kinds of fun stuff.
0: That's right. So
1: I can't forget my brother, Charlie Tappen family.
0: Well, that's the big part of the game, watching all the games go on.
1: Yeah. So there's going to be great, good old-fashioned hometown
0: It's all the traditional games like sack races and egg toss and watermelon eating contest.
1: And then the tug-of-war.
0: The big tug-of-war. Yeah. Battle of the sexes on the tug-of-war.
1: Oh, it's always a good time. Always.
0: It is. If you want to get involved with this year's 4th of July, give Robin a call at 480-516-5445. Coming up for you this hour, Fleetwood Mac, The Beatles, and Pat Benatar. Right now, it's Cat Stevens on Z89.3 and 101.5 HD3 Phoenix.
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1: Oh boy, isn't that gonna be fun?
0: Yeah, for border travelers.
1: Yeah,
0: you want to make sure to look ahead for this. There's gonna be rolling lanes, flagging operations. So plan for some extra time because this construction is a new pavement project that is looking on going through spring of 27.
1: Oh wow, yeah, this is gonna really cut into the travelers. Yeah, going down to the beach. So be careful.
0: Allot yourself a little extra time. Knowing that that's gonna be going on as well. All right, back to the music for you now. It's Pearl Jam with Bo and Vicky on Z89.3 and 101.5 HD3 Phoenix.

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1: Here's your forecast for Ajo.
2: Tonight, mostly clear, low right around 76. For our Monday, sunny with a high near 103. Monday night, mostly clear, low right around 76. Tuesday, sunny, toasty, high near 105. Tuesday night, mostly clear, low right around 75. Currently in Ajo, it's 100 degrees.
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11: Look at this ugly lawn. 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I better call Lawn Doctor.
12: Hold it. There's something better than a lawn doctor.
11: Who are you?
12: I'm Lawn Lawyer.
11: Lawn Lawyer?
12: Lawn Lawyer is able to pinpoint exactly where the blame lies for your ugly lawn. I can prove in court that these weeds came from dandelion puffs blown on the wind from your neighbor's lawn.
11: But what about the dead spots?
12: That lawn center must not have sold you drought-resistant seed. I'd say they're liable, and we should sue.
11: Wow. Thanks, Lawn Lawyer.
8: Ugly lawn? Shift the blame and get a big settlement with Lawn Lawyer.
11: Maybe I should have just watered more.
0: Shh, quiet. 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

0: from 1970. It is the Roadhouse Blues from the Doors. It is Bo and Vicky here with you for your Sunday evening. Ajo Elks Lodge, always up to something good.
1: Oh, yeah. Now they're getting ready for a vet's breakfast.
0: Yeah, another one of their really great vet's breakfasts. I go and pick these up because it's a great breakfast that they do.
1: Oh, it is open
0: to the public if you want to come by and buy a plate. But it is free as well for vets, widows, and active duty.
1: Yeah, it's going to be on the 20th from 8 to 10 in the morning right here at the Elks Club in Ajo.
0: That's right, number 1576. Stop by and see them. Right now it's Blaze of Glory Bon Jovi with Bo and Vicky on Z89.3 and 101.5 HD3 Phoenix.

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how far off I sat and wondered. Started humming a song from 1962. Ain't it funny how the night moves when you just don't seem to have as much to lose.

0: they are, the voice of Western Pima County, Z89.3 with Bob Seger on a Sunday evening here with Bo and Vicky. We are looking forward to the Moonshot Rural Arizona Pitch Competition coming back to see us here on July 14th.
1: Yeah, it's a really cool, like, Shark Tank kind of competition.
0: It is. Yeah. It is, actually. Yeah. There is a husband and wife that do this. She actually went on Shark Tank. This is something that they've done before.
1: Oh, I didn't know that.
0: They actually did.
1: Okay.
0: Yeah. And so then they came back and they're like, why don't we create something that's good for small towns here in Arizona? So they only go to smaller towns and offer this.
1: I think that's pretty awesome because we've got a lot of talented people in this town.
0: We sure do.
1: Yeah.
0: We sure do.
1: It's a great opportunity.
0: Yeah, it is a great opportunity. And the way it works, if you have an idea for something, if you have an idea for a business, come in. You need to get signed up by June 26. We'll tell you how to do that. But that is the deadline to get signed up. And what you do is you come in and they bring down professionals that you get to work with and go over your idea. And they help you get it into the place where you can go to the pitch. And it's a 5-minute pitch when it gets to that point.
1: Oh, yeah. I think that part is awesome because I think a lot of people would hold back.
0: Yeah.
1: You know, but you're actually going to get mentored.
0: You do.
1: Yeah.
0: You do. And so don't worry about that. They'll show you how it works. It's a great opportunity. Last year, the Desert Haven Animal Clinic won, and it's $1,000 prize right here in Ajo. But if you win,
1: oh yeah, yeah, you have a chance for $10,000
0: at the state competition. You'll be able to go there as well. So if you want to get signed up, go online. It is Moonshot AZ. That's not it. Let me try again. It's Moonshot Pitch.
1: There you
0: AZ.com. All right. MoonshotPitchAZ.com is where you go to get signed up. The competition is July 14th, but you do need to get registered by June 26th.
1: Yeah, it's going to be. I've been to a couple of those, and they're pretty cool.
0: I have too. Yeah, it is a really cool thing how they do it, and it's a great opportunity for people to come in. There's second and third place prizes too. Come on. You never know how it's going to turn out for you.
1: Yeah, and it's great practice too, because as a potential business owner,
0: right,
1: you know, you're going to be dealing with people and you're going to need to talk, and so there's a lot of good that comes out of this.
0: Sure enough. All right, we'll get you back to the music now with Jefferson Airplane. It's Bo and Vicky on Z89.3 and 101.5 HD3 Phoenix. 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
1: Happy Sunday Fun Day.
0: We're having
1: everybody.
0: A Sunday Fun Day.
1: For sure.
0: Yeah, that was Blondie with Rapture from 1981.
1: Mm-hmm.
0: And before that, NXS and the Kinks.
1: All day and all of the night.
0: Oh, yeah. Hey, we've been talking about Curly School a lot.
1: Yes, and the Curly Gallery, you said, was a big hit this past weekend at Escape the Heat, but it's open during the week for people to come see as well.
0: Yes, the gallery up at the Curly School, right now there's an art collective going on, an art show, and it's art from artists on the Curly campus for the past 20 years.
1: Yeah.
0: And it is surprising people when they come in. They're a little bit stunned.
1: Sure.
0: And
1: it still feels new. It still feels like a new creative campus. It doesn't feel like it's 20 years old.
0: Yeah. And when we say that, folks, it was a school for, almost 100 years. And in the last 20 years, it's become like an artist colony. And anyone can live up there. It's affordable housing, so open to anyone. But it is awesome for artists because of the structure, the lighting, the vibe, the energy up there.
1: There's the wood shop. There's the ceramic studio. There's all kinds of fun things for them to be able to... Great creative spaces.
0: 7 acres up there on that Curly campus.
1: Yeah, yeah.
0: And there's tons of stuff to do, plus the SDCC is up there.
1: Mm-hmm.
0: It's a pretty fascinating place, and the people that came in yesterday were surprised and loved the gallery, so we are super psyched about that. So, good times, fun stuff in Ajo.
1: Yeah, come check it, because you are, again, open during the week.
0: Oh, yeah, Tuesday, Wednesday, Thursday, 10 to 2, and then, of course, on second Saturdays.
1: That's right, coming up on the 11th.
0: Yeah, so, and that's going to be 10 to 4.
1: Yeah.
0: So, try to make it up to Curly. Let's get back to it. Billy Idol with Moni Moni. 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

0: Desert Diamond Casino, Rye Weather Center. Here's your forecast for Ajo.
1: Tonight, mostly clear, low right around 76. For our Monday, sunny with a high near 103. Monday night, mostly clear, low right around 76. Tuesday, sunny, toasty, high near 105. Tuesday night, mostly clear, low right around 75. Currently in Ajo, it's 98 degrees.
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5: 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Karaoke Friday nights at 9 p.m. The Choo Choo on Highway 85 in Ajo.
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0: broadcasting from the heart of the Ajo Plaza. It's Z89.3 Smoke on the Water from Deep Purple. Uh-huh. Oh, and Vicky, yeah, that is a good one. I haven't heard that one in a minute. Uh-huh. We are done already. Yeah, we are. That is going to put us at the end of our show for this Sunday.
1: Yeah, we were just looking at the clock going, wow.
0: Did it really? Yeah, okay, I guess so. Well, thanks for sticking around with us. If you like what you hear, you can download the KZAO app and take us with you wherever you go. And there's also great local programming all throughout the week here at Z89.3.
1: Mm-hmm. Monday through Friday, Brenda. And then at noon, the famous Depot Diner with all the classic throwbacks and our very own Bo Johnson, 1 to 3.
0: That's right. That's me. And then this week, usually Sean and Rebecca J follow me up. This week, Sean is traveling. So Jerry Richards, our weekend queen, is actually going to be filling in for their afternoon show.
1: All right, Jerry.
0: Yeah. Way to go, Jerry. So we're going to hear more from her this week. I think Sean and Rebecca J might be back by Friday or so. But yeah, we're going to hear Jerry this week. And tomorrow night is the Monday Night Metal Mine with BK.
1: Mm-hmm. Yeah. And don't forget, if you hear him sneeze, you know what's going
0: to
1: happen.
0: That's right. If you hear BK sneeze, it's going to rain. Make sure to join him tomorrow night and see if it happens for Monday Night Metal. Coming up next at 8 p.m., it is The Big Rock with Johnny J. We are leaving you here now with the Eagles, Life in the Fast Lane. Don't get any big ideas if you're traveling home from Rocky Point.
1: That's right.
0: Keep it under the speed limit.
1: Yes.
0: All right. We'll see you later. It's Z89.3 and 101.5 HD3 Phoenix.
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Johnny J brings you the biggest and best rock music ever made. 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This is The Big Rock.

heard you yelling it. Skittered! Hey, everybody, it is Johnny J. This is The Big Rock. Back for another week, the best rock and roll ever made. 4 great hours coming up, so you cannot go anywhere because you're going to miss a whole lot of great stuff. Hey, I got a reminder for you. When you call 911, make sure it's an emergency. Unlike our dumbass. And we've got several songs that became big hits dropping onto the charts this week back in 1987. I'm going to tell you those and who was number one. We've got Blackfoot, Collective Soul, and Winger in the School of Rock. I couldn't read my writing. It took me a second there. And one Canadian band finishes a tour while another one starts a tour. I'll give you the skinny on that. Hey, we've got some rockers, some ballads, of course, your favorites, and some forgotten favorites. And for you to get it all you got to do is to sit back, relax, crack open a cold beverage of your choice, and crank up the radio. This is The Big Rock.

Some live Joan Jett and the Blackhearts. I love rock and roll here on the Big Rock. Some Quiet Riot right before that. Hey, you know, the World Cup is just about ready to start here real quick. Up in Toronto, there's this park. It's called, I think it's called Birksie Park. In this park, there's several much loved fountains that feature dogs, canines, you know. I guess some of these sculptures shoot water out of their mouths and maybe some other places. I don't know. But there's a new animal in that park. Yeah, you can go up to Toronto and check out a sculpture of a beaver. It's nicknamed Doug. Doug the Beaver. It's all part of the World Cup themed contest that they're having up there. It's called the Great Beaver Quest. It challenges participants to find 51 beavers, or beaver, I guess that's the right way to say it, statues on display in this Old Town neighborhood of Toronto. So, hey, if you want to chase some beaver, head on up to Toronto. Three from the 70s. It's a 70s triple play right now on the Big Rock.

We've got some Argents coming up. They're kicking off the Big Rock Double Shot. And this week it's Then and Again Double Shots. The same song by two different bands. That's why we call it Then and Again. Also, rock and roll birthdays are on the way. Oh, excuse me, somebody's at the

0: Touch That Knob. 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
2: Tonight, mostly clear, low right around 76. For our Monday, sunny with a high near 103. Monday night, mostly clear, low right around 76. Tuesday, sunny, toasty, high near 105. Tuesday night, mostly clear, low right around 75. Currently in Ajo, it's 95 degrees.
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wrapping up our first That It Again Big Rock Double Shot for this week. Hold Your Head Up. That is Mr. Big with their live version. And then right before that, the original from Argent. Hey, do you have a birthday coming up this week? Well, if you do, happy birthday. And you might be celebrating your birthday with one of these rock and rollers. Bunny Carlos, the former drummer of Cheap Trick, he turns 75. While Rocky Burnett, he's celebrating his 73rd birthday. The girl with the hit Bitch, Meredith Brooks, she's turning 68 this week. Guitarist, singer, and songwriter Kenny Wayne Shepherd, he has his 49th birthday. Rivers Cuomo, guitarist and vocalist with Weezer, he's going to be 56, while Rod Argent of Argent, we just heard him. He was also part of the Zombies. He is turning 81 years old this week. Making his way through his 63rd calendar, it is Queensryche guitarist Chris DeGarmo. Naughty Holder of Slade, he turns the big 8-0 while celebrating his 75th. Steve Walsh from Kansas. Steely Dan's Chuck Rainey, he's going to be 86 this week. Sir Paul McCartney, you can't just call him Paul McCartney, it's Sir Paul McCartney. Of course, from the Beatles, you have to know that. He's going to be blowing out 84 candles this week. Have a fire truck standing by. And Dizzy Reed, Guns N' Roses, he is turning 63. So happy birthday to those rock and rollers. And if it is your birthday this week, happy birthday to you as well. Hey, I've got some new rock and roll coming up from Striper. Yeah, it's up right after REM.

did. We love that album. Loverboy from 1985. It is Dangerous. And right before that, the new one from Stripers. I'm All Right. I'm Okay here on the Big Rock. Hey, if you're going to be going on that 2027 edition of the Cruise to the Edge, it's another one of those rock and roll cruises. They've announced the bands. There's a ton of bands playing, but the headliners for this next event, 2027, Kansas, Asia, and guitarist Steve Hackett. Steve's been in a couple different bands. Of course, he was a part of Genesis. That sets sail April 2nd, goes until the 8th. It is heading out from Miami. So that ought to be really nice, heading out from Miami early April. Be nice and warm down there. And if you're going, and if you got an extra ticket, don't forget your old pal here, Johnny J. He would love to go.

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0: Rockin' the 70s, 80s, and 90s. 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Keeping the music alive. This is

those songs that you don't hear on your normal everyday classic rock stations, and that is exactly why we play it right here on the Big Rock. Iron Maiden's Bruce Dickinson, it is Tattooed Millionaire. I'm Johnny J. Thanks everybody for tuning us in and rocking with us, no matter where you are, no matter what time of day. It is highly appreciated. Hey, coming up this hour, we've got The Sweet, and it's going to stay sweet with some Fiona Apple. See what I did there? Also coming up, we've got some Kicks and Journey. Plus, we're going to be heading off to school. Yeah, the School of Rock is on the way, so don't you be late. Don't miss that bus. The school bells are going to be ringing momentarily.

0: Students, take your seats. 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Get out your notebooks, textbooks, pens, and pencils for tonight's lesson, an obscure rock and roll fact. This is the Big Rocks School of Rock.
1: Well, it is nice to see that y'all made it on time, sitting in your desks nicely with your hands folded, not throwing any papers at the teacher. Hit a song, Train Train by Blackfoot. It was written by bluegrass and Delta blues musician Shorty Medlock. He's the grandfather of Blackfoot's frontman, Ricky Medlock, who is actually in Lynyrd Skynyrd now. Just follow along. The song was actually covered by Dolly Parton. Why not? She did a heavy metal album. Hey, the Collective Soul song, Shine, has the word heaven in it several times, leading it to being labeled a Christian song. It's a band being called a Christian band. Now, according to lead singer and songwriter Ed Roland, it isn't and they're not. Although he is the son of a Baptist minister. How ironic. And lastly, Kip Winger says that writing Winger songs start with the riffs. And they have pretty intricate arrangements that allows the band to showcase their musicianship. The lyrics, he says, they always come last, or, you know, whenever they get to them. There you go. You are now that much more rock and roll smarter. Go tell everybody what you just learned.

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They've been rocking us since 2020. And we appreciate it. And thank you all so much for rocking with us. Let us know. 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Let's do another Then and Again Big Rock double shot. This hour's song, Paul Rublitz.

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2: Here's your forecast for Ajo.
3: Tonight, mostly clear, low right around 76. For our Monday, sunny with a high near 103. Monday night, mostly clear, low right around 76. Tuesday, sunny, toasty, high near 105. Tuesday night, mostly clear, low right around 75. Currently in Ajo, it's 93 degrees.
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keeping the music alive. That is what we do each and every week right here on The Big Rock. I am Johnny J. That was Fiona Apple. 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Our band brawl this week was between Crocus, who we just heard here a few minutes ago, Helix and Keel. Crocus, Helix, and Keel, of those three bands, which one of those three do you like the best? Go to Facebook and tell us. And we also had the Song Wars for the week, and we did cover songs. And it was Quiet Riot's Mama, We're All Crazy Now versus Joan Jett and the Blackhearts' Crimson and Clover versus Cheap Trick's Don't Be Cruel. Which one of those three songs do you like the best? Quiet Riot's Mama, We're All Crazy Now, Joan Jett and the Blackhearts' Crimson and Clover, or Don't Be Cruel by Cheap Trick. Song Wars on our Facebook page. Go check it out right now. And hey, let's keep the music alive by going deep into the Big Rock vaults right now for some Blue Murder. You may remember this one.

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0: couple requests for that. Photograph, Def Leppard. If you want to hear something, all you got to do is let us know. 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Hey, I am Johnny J, and yes, this is The Big Rock. It is hour number three, and we have our look back coming up. 1987 is the year. Not only is Poison dropping off of that chart, but they're also jumping on it with another song. Heart, they've got a big ballad on it and some movie music. All part of the look back. What do the Scorpions, Warlock, and Accept have in common? Other than they are all a part of this week's 80s threesome? I'll tell you here in just a few minutes. We've got some new music from Billy Gibbons. He is part of ZZ Top, of course, and he's got some help from Keith Urban playing guitar on his latest song. That is coming up right after George Thorogood. It's The Big Rock, music that doesn't suck.
1: I want to tell you a story about the house went blue.

That there, some brand new rock and roll from Billy Gibbons. He is getting a little bit of help from country singer and guitarist Keith Urban. That is called Brown Paper Bag. Well, we got some Canadian rocker news for you. Triumph, they concluded their highly successful Rock and Roll Machine Reloaded tour. Last show was in Montreal. They had 27 shows in total. It was their first tour together in 30 years. Unfortunately, Mike Levine was not able to participate, but Rick Emmett and Gilmore, they were there for all the shows, along with Phil X, Todd Kearns, and Brent Fitz. Unknown if they're going to do any more shows, maybe do some recording. It's up in the air. Guess we'll have to wait and find out. And Rush, they are back. After more than a decade, the Canadian trio kicked off the 50-something tour in Los Angeles with their new drummer, Annika Niles. Late drummer Neil Peart was still an important part of the show. They paid tribute to him and played archival footage of Neil performing on some large screens. Singer Amy Mann joined Rush to perform Time Stand Still. They played 34 songs through two sets. The tour is set to run across North America through December. All right, I asked you earlier what the Scorpions, Warlock, and Accept All have in common. Well, if you know your rock and roll, you're going to know this. They are all German bands. Yeah, they're all from Germany, and they are all

Inside our 80s, the threesome, Warlock, all we are. Hey, still to come this hour, we've got Van Morrison and John Mellencamp. They are both going to be a part of the Then and Again Big Rock Double Shots. And we're going to be looking back at the year 1987, what was on the charts and what was falling off of them. But let's get back to the 80s threesome right now. It's except they must be hungry. They're screaming for a love bite.

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1: From the Desert Diamond Casino Rye Weather Center, here's your forecast for Ajo.
2: Tonight, mostly clear, low right around 76. For our Monday, sunny with a high near 103. Monday night, mostly clear, low right around 76. Tuesday, sunny, toasty, high near 105. Tuesday night, mostly clear, low right around 75. Currently in Ajo, it's 92 degrees.
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3: 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Karaoke Friday nights at 9 p.m. The Choo Choo on Highway 85 in Ajo.
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One great song right after another, even if it's the same song. Closing out this hour is the Then and Again Big Rock Double Shot. Song Wild Night, that is John Mellencamp, Van Morrison, the original right before that. Both of them great versions. Hey, right now it's time for us to turn the calendars and the clocks back as we take a look back to see what we were listening to on our favorite radio stations this week, this very week, back in the year 1987. Let's unlock that big rock time capsule. All right, dropping off the charts this week, the second release from their debut album. It's been on the charts for 14 weeks. It is Poison with Talk Dirty to Me. Five songs jumping onto the charts this week that all became pretty big hits. Whitesnake was Still of the Night. U2's I Still Haven't Found What I'm Looking For. Don't Mean Nothing by Richard Marx. The Outfield's Since You've Been Gone. And Poison back onto the charts with I Want Action. All right, jumping into that top 10 at number 10, Motley Crue with Girls, Girls, Girls. After 7 weeks on the charts, they have made it to number 9. Who is it? It's Crowded House with their song, Something So Strong. Climbing 6 spots to number 8, Tom Petty and the Heartbreakers with Jammin' Me. From the movie Beverly Hills Cop 2, they're at number 7, Bob Seger and his Silver Bullet Band with Shakedown. Dropping from number 2 down to number 6 this week, it is Fleetwood Mac's Big Love. Coming in at number 5 this week in 1987, it is Heart with a big ballad for them, big hit. It is Alone. The former number 1 song, it's down to number 4 this week by U2, With or Without You. Bon Jovi from their hugely successful Slippery When Wet LP, they're at number 3 with Wanted Dead or Alive. Genesis jumping 2 spots into the number 2 spot. 2 spots into the number 2 spot. With In Too Deep and our number 1 song from her 5th studio album, Another Step. It's her only American chart topper. It's Kim Wilde.

Number one this week, back in 1987. It's Kim Wilde, You Keep Me Hanging On, from 1988. The movie Caddyshack 2. Here's Kenny Loggins, Nobody's Fool, on the Big Rock.

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in the 70s, the 80s, and the 90s. It is The Big Rock. I am Johnny J. The Foo Fighters right there, and kicking the hour off a song that probably sound a little familiar if you ever watched the TV show That 70s Show. Yeah, that's the original version. Big Star, by the way. Big Star is the band that did that. I'm losing it. It's been a long night. Hey, since it is our fourth hour, you know what that means. It means a dumbass is coming up. Also, some live rock and roll rainbow this week. Music this hour, I've got some Lizzie Buckingham on the way. We're going to hear some Tina Turner and Chicken Foot. But right now, let's slow it down a little bit. Here's Bad English.

0: and bring back the memories of the music you grew up with. Lindsey Buckingham right there on the Big Rock. 911, what's your emergency? Key phrase there, emergency. Yeah, Diane Blaylock of Florida evidently does not comprehend that. She was at the Nowhere Bar in Ocala, Florida, enjoying her evening. Her friend left, so she was there all alone and without a ride home. Well, she wanted another Jell-O shot. You know, why not? To which the bar declined to give her one, so she called 911 repeatedly to have an officer come up to help her procure a Jell-O shot. After placing multiple calls to 911, a sheriff's deputy did respond to the bar. She was told that the deputy was not going to help her get another Jell-O shot, so she began to ask for a ride home. That request, yeah, that was turned down also. She did get a ride, though, to jail, as she was charged with misuse of 911 services, trespassing, and possession of illegal substances. The Jell-O shot, ride wanting, 68-year-old who should have known better? Yes, she is our
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And if you are out there and listening in South Wales 1, send us an email, thebigrockradio@gmail.com. It's time for the last Big Rock double shot of the week. It's live. This week, it is Rainbow.

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1: From the Desert Diamond Casino Rye Weather Center, here's your forecast for Ajo.
2: Tonight, mostly clear, low right around 76. For our Monday, sunny with a high near 103. Monday night, mostly clear, low right around 76. Tuesday, sunny, toasty, high near 105. Tuesday night, mostly clear, low right around 75. Currently in Ajo, it's 91 degrees.
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70s, the 80s, and the 90s. Yes, into the late 90s. 1998 for that one there. Team 6, Inside Out here on the Big Rock. I know you've been waiting for this all week long, and it is finally time for it. Yes, it is time for the official Johnny J advice for the week. Did you know for $2 you can buy a candy bar from a vending machine? For that same $2, you can go buy a brick, hit the vending machine, and get all the candy bars you want. But if you do that, then you're not going to have any money for bail. Just keep that in mind. Sammy Hagar, Chicken Foot. It's my kind of girl now on the Big Rock.

about wraps us up for this week. It's hard to believe that 4 hours went by awful fast. A lot of great music and some fun. So glad that we were able to do it. Glad that you were able to listen in and be a part of the show. And I want you to be more a part of the show. I want you to let us know what you want to hear. 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Until next week, everybody, peace out, rock on, and stay safe. I am Johnny J. I am out of here. We're going home with a band right now that just ended a hugely successful reunion tour. Hopefully they can stay together, maybe put out some more music, maybe do a little more touring. We're going home this week with some Triumph.

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Thanks for hanging out on the What's a Josh broadcast for today, Monday, the 15th day of June. Today is Clean Your Vents Day. Have you done any spring cleaning at all this year? I tried one day. It literally just ended up being dusting and vacuuming. It was none of this like clean under stuff. Yeah, no. I usually polish the floors. Yeah, this year it's just been such a beautiful spring. I don't want to do it. National Bug Busting Day, National Prune Day, National Photography Day. And if it's your day, if it's your birthday, happy birthday to you. And thanks for hanging out with the What's a Josh broadcast. Yeah.

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0: 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Here's your forecast for Ajo.
1: Tonight, mostly clear, low right around 76. For our Monday, sunny with a high near 103. Monday night, mostly clear, low right around 76. Tuesday, sunny, toasty, high near 105. Tuesday night, mostly clear, low right around 75. Currently in Ajo, it's 90 degrees.
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Here on the What's a Josh broadcast, are you somebody who's really good with names? Like you meet somebody and you remember their name? Or are you like me, where not even 30 seconds after introducing yourself to me, I will forget your name? That doesn't mean you're not important. It just means that I'm a terrible person. Why does that happen? I'm going to explain coming up.

0: Gucci. Hey, it's your buddy Bob Stye. People keep asking me, what is Britpop? Well, it's whatever I want it to be. I give you 2 hours of 90s UK alternative and yes, British new wave from the 1980s. 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
1: You're on the What's a Josh broadcast. I promise you, if you meet me and I forget your name, it's not because I don't care about you. It's really not. And actually, this story tells you all about it. It says here, psychologists say doing that might simply be because you're highly intelligent. Oh, yeah, I'm going with that one. One explanation for forgetting somebody's name is the fan effect, where your brain stores so much info about the new person that retrieving a single detail like their name actually becomes harder. Research also suggests that highly attentive social people, well, no, that's not me, may be more intelligent. All right, I'm on the other side of this one, so I can't even use that as an excuse anymore. But it says they may struggle more with names because they're busy reading social cues, adjusting their behavior, and absorbing context. So since names aren't strongly linked to meaning, they're especially easy to forget. So now knowing that, if you're somebody that can remember everybody's name, and we all know those people, what is your secret? We'd love to hear from you. What's a Josh.com.

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1: You're on the What's a Josh broadcast. So we're just telling you about if you're one of those people like me and you forget somebody's name immediately after meeting them, it doesn't mean you're a terrible person, but how is it you remember people's names? Got a message from Rachel. I repeat their name immediately. Nice to meet you, Sarah. It sticks better, she says. Kevin, I used their name 3 times in the first conversation. It feels forced, but it absolutely works. Melissa, I attach it to something. Mike with a mustache. It locks it in. Didn't Michael Scott do that on The Office and he attached the names to something really inappropriate? One of the best episodes, by the way. And Jason, I pictured their name written on their forehead. Weird, but effective. Would love to hear from you at whatsajosh.com.

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Yeah, what's a Josh broadcast? So how is it you remember people's names? Those people you just met. Denise said, if it's Anna, I think Anna Banana. My brain needs something to grab. Now, what if you accidentally call her Anna Banana? Maybe she might enjoy it, depending if she's got a great sense of humor. Trevor, I connected to someone I already know with that name. And Ashley, after networking events, I jot down names in my phone with the detail. Brian, I save contacts immediately with where I met them. That's actually a really good idea. If you got any more, I'd love to hear from you. What's a Josh.com?

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1: From the Desert Diamond Casino Rye Weather Center,
2: here's your forecast for Ajo.
3: Tonight, mostly clear, low right around 76. For our Monday, sunny with a high near 103. Monday night, mostly clear, low right around 76. Tuesday, sunny, toasty, high near 105. Tuesday night, mostly clear, low right around 75. Currently in Ajo, it's 89 degrees.
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Hanging on the What's a Josh broadcast. Are you big on social media? I know a lot of people are. We live there a lot of times. You get on Facebook, check your feed. I don't want to say we're a slave to it, but I think some of us are absolutely addicted to it. Have you ever tried to take a detox? What could it do for you? I'll tell you next.

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Sending a shout out to all the boondockers visiting Ajo and Western Pima County. 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
1: Thanks for spending time on the What's a Josh broadcast. If you're thinking about taking a break from social media, a new review suggests that a digital detox might not improve your mood as much as you'd expect or as much as has been reported. Researchers analyzed 10 studies involving more than 4,600 people who took social media breaks ranging from one day to a month. They found no significant changes in happiness, negative emotions, or life satisfactions. But experts say there may still be a benefit to taking a break from social media if you think it'll be helpful rather than quitting entirely. They suggest focusing on mindful, intentional use and maybe using a timer that limits your time spent scrolling through certain apps. How are you doing with that? I know right now there's always been trash, especially when it comes to the comment sections on a lot of social media. I think that's where social media kills me the most, is with the comments. Facebook drives me insane. I can't, but like TikTok, I get nothing but pleasure from scrolling through videos and laughing, and the comments aren't as prevalent there. Would love to hear from you. What's a Josh.com?

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1: 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You're on the What's a Josh broadcast, up online at whatsajosh.com. So, have you taken a digital detox is what they're saying. Get off Facebook, stop reading the comments, make yourself a happy person. I don't believe a word of what my last story said as far as it's not always true that it makes you happier. I actually think it can make you a little bit happier. Rachel said, I deleted Facebook for 2 weeks. Honestly, I just filled the time with Instagram, but my Instagram feed is much more fun than Facebook. Kevin took a month off, felt productive for like 3 days. And Marcus, my mood didn't change much. I just missed the memes. And that's the thing. I go back to whatever platform you're on. You know, Facebook is filled up with a lot of news stories, AI, fake stuff. Like there's a lot of fake accounts on there now. It's ridiculous. But the comment sections are so toxic. And that's why I like either Instagram Reels or TikTok, because you can just go through, watch the videos. And the way my algorithms are, it's all Seinfeld and Roseanne and a bunch of TV shows from the 90s anyways. And you don't have to read the comments or anything, even though I'm sure there's probably trash in those comments. I can do that. It makes me feel a little bit better. Got one from Brian. Facebook comments feel like walking into a bar fight every single time, man. If you got some, we'd love to hear from you. What's a Josh.com.

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1: 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Got the arcade going with Pac-Man, a Donkey Kong, all sorts of cool stuff. 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
1: Here's your forecast for Ajo.
2: Tonight, mostly clear, low right around 76. For our Monday, sunny with a high near 103. Monday night, mostly clear, low right around 76. Tuesday, sunny, toasty, high near 105. Tuesday night, mostly clear, low right around 75. Currently in Ajo, it's 88 degrees.
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3: 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Located at 811 North Highway 85 in Ajo. Karaoke Friday nights at 9 p.m. The Choo Choo on Highway 85 in Ajo.
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1: You know, the What's a Josh broadcast and the Retro Movie Quote of the Day coming up here in just a couple songs. I feel like we're still in blockbuster mode. This one taking you back to 1993, one of my favorite movies. I'm surprised we haven't done this one yet. I'll give you the quote next. Step inside.

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The What's a Josh broadcast. You know, Blockbuster Week was a couple weeks ago, but I feel like we're still giving you the blockbuster movies. Your quote for the retro movie quote of the day, going back to 1993, I don't care. That's the story of my life. I don't care. What movie is that from? And this was a very prominent line in this movie. And two of the best actors, in my opinion, the best actors to ever live. If you don't know it, I'm going to give you the answer next. If you know it, keep it to yourself, and we'll check your answer. Stick around. I can hear-

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1: I don't care. I do care. It's the retro movie quote of the day. The What's a Josh broadcast. That was the actual quote from 1993. I don't care. Once I give you the actors, you'll know. Stars Harrison Ford and Tommy Lee Jones. In my opinion, two of the coolest actors ever. Tommy Lee Jones won the Academy Award for Best Supporting Actor based on the classic 1960 television series. The famous train crash scene used a real train and real bus collision, and it became one of the biggest movie hits of 1993. I don't care. That, of course, was from The Fugitive. One of the best movies, in my opinion, of the early 90s. That's when, whenever it's on TV, I gotta stop. And wasn't there a sequel? U.S. Marshals. And it followed Tommy Lee Jones. Oh, such a good series. Anyway, more on the way with the What's a Josh broadcast.

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2: 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Thanks for hanging out on the What's a Josh broadcast for today, Monday, the 15th day of June. Today is Clean Your Vents Day. Have you done any spring cleaning at all this year? I tried one day. It literally just ended up being dusting and vacuuming. It was none of this like clean under stuff. Yeah, no. I usually polish the floors. Yeah, this year it's just been such a beautiful spring. I don't want to do it. National Bug Busting Day, National Prune Day, National Photography Day. And if it's your day, if it's your birthday, happy birthday to you. And thanks for hanging out with the What's a Josh broadcast.

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1: Here on the What's a Josh broadcast, are you somebody who's really good with names? Like you meet somebody and you remember their name? Or are you like me, where not even 30 seconds after introducing yourself to me, I will forget your name? That doesn't mean you're not important. It just means that I'm a terrible person. Why does that happen? I'm going to explain coming up. When the going gets tough, the tough gets

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1: You're on the What's a Josh broadcast. I promise you, if you meet me and I forget your name, it's not because I don't care about you. It's really not. And actually, this story tells you all about it. It says here, psychologists say doing that might simply be because you're highly intelligent. Oh yeah, I'm going with that one. One explanation for forgetting somebody's name is the fan effect, where your brain stores so much info about the new person that retrieving a single detail like their name actually becomes harder. Research also suggests that highly attentive social people, well, no, that's not me, may be more intelligent. All right, I'm on the other side of this one, so we're not even, I can't even use that as an excuse anymore. But it says they may struggle more with names because they're busy reading social cues, adjusting their behavior, and absorbing context. So since names aren't strongly linked to meaning, they're especially easy to forget. So now knowing that, if you're somebody that can remember everybody's name, and we all know those people, what is your secret? We'd love to hear from you. What's a Josh.com.

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1: You're on the What's a Josh broadcast. So we're just telling you about if you're one of those people like me and you forget somebody's name immediately after meeting them, it doesn't mean you're a terrible person, but how is it you remember people's names? Got a message from Rachel. I repeat their name immediately. Nice to meet you, Sarah. It sticks better, she says. Kevin, I used their name 3 times in the first conversation. It feels forced, but it absolutely works. Melissa, I attach it to something. Mike with a mustache, it locks it in. Didn't Michael Scott do that on The Office and he attached the names to something really inappropriate? One of the best episodes, by the way. And Jason, I pictured their name written on their forehead. Weird but effective. Would love to hear from you at whatsajosh.com.

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1: Yeah, you know, what's a Josh broadcast? So how is it you remember people's names? Those people you just met. Denise said, if it's Anna, I think Anna Banana. My brain needs something to grab. Now, what if you accidentally call her Anna Banana? Maybe she might enjoy it, depending if she's got a great sense of humor. Trevor, I connected to someone I already know with that name. And Ashley, after networking events, I jot down names in my phone with the detail. Brian, I save contacts immediately with where I met them. That's actually a really good idea. If you got any more, I'd love to hear from you. What's a Josh.com?

0: From the Desert Diamond Casino, Y Weather Center.
1: Here's your forecast for Ajo.
2: Tonight, mostly clear, low right around 76. For our Monday, sunny with a high near 103. Monday night, mostly clear, low right around 76. Tuesday, sunny, toasty, high near 105. Tuesday night, mostly clear, low right around 75. Currently in Ajo, it's 86 degrees.
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1: Hanging on the What's a Josh broadcast. Are you big on social media? I know a lot of people are. We live there a lot of times. You get on Facebook, check your feed. I don't want to say we're a slave to it, but I think some of us are actually absolutely addicted to it. Have you ever tried to take a detox? What can it do for you? I'll tell you next.

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Thanks for spending time on the What's a Josh broadcast. If you're thinking about taking a break from social media, a new review suggests that a digital detox might not improve your mood as much as you'd expect or as much as has been reported. Researchers analyzed 10 studies involving more than 4,600 people who took social media breaks ranging from one day to a month. They found no significant changes in happiness, negative emotions, or life satisfactions. But experts say there may still be a benefit to taking a break from social media if you think it'll be helpful rather than quitting entirely. They suggest focusing on mindful, intentional use and maybe using a timer that limits your time spent scrolling through certain apps. How are you doing with that? I know right now there's always been trash, especially when it comes to the comment sections on a lot of social media. I think that's where social media kills me the most, is with the comments. Facebook drives me insane. I can't, but like TikTok, I get nothing but pleasure from scrolling through videos and laughing, and the comments aren't as prevalent there. Would love to hear from you. What's a Josh.com?

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Well, that's going to do for the What's a Josh broadcast on this Monday. I hope your week has started out great. I will talk to you tomorrow, same time, same place. Love you. Bye-bye.

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0: From the Desert Diamond Casino Y Weather Center, here's your forecast for Ajo.
1: For Monday, sunny skies and toasty. High near 103. Tonight, mostly clear. Low right around 77. Tuesday, sunny and toasty. High near 104. Tuesday night, mostly clear. Low right around 76. Wednesday, sunny, toasty. High near 102. Currently in Ajo, it's 84 degrees.

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3: From Feature Story News in the UK, I'm John Beaver. A framework deal has been reached between the US and Iran. It promises to end hostilities and reopen the Strait of Hormuz. The deal was announced by Pakistan's Prime Minister, who's been helping mediate the talks. From Islamabad, Hira Mustafa reports.
4: What we understand is that Pakistan's role doesn't end here. Now even the most toughest phase begins, and that would be the implementation of the peace deal and the confidence building measures between the US and Iran. And Pakistan will remain engaged with the regional players, including China, Qatar, Kuwait, Turkey, and other international players who helped achieve this peace deal, supported the diplomatic process. So Pakistan's role has become even more important. Ever since the war in Iran began, the Strait of Hormuz, which is a critical waterway through which majority of the trade happens worldwide, was completely halted, and that has rattled the global economies.
3: Meanwhile, the leaders of some of the world's leading economies are meeting in France for the G7 summit, where the recent breakthrough is likely to dominate proceedings. From there, Ross Cullen reports.
5: We had an overnight statement from Paris, Berlin, Rome and London that said the urgent reopening of the Strait is essential. We are committed to playing our part. You might remember in the previous several weeks, we've had noises from the governments about possible escort missions or defensive missions to protect shipping coming through the Strait of Hormuz. We also know that the key European countries are ready to lift sanctions on Iran if Iran does take key steps on its nuclear program. And we've also had word in the last hour from the president of the European Commission, Ursula von der Leyen. She will also be here in Evian. She has said that there must be an immediate reopening of the Strait of Hormuz, which is essential for regional stability. And there can be no peace in the Middle East while Lebanon is in flames, underscoring just how important it is for the Europeans to ensure that Beirut is also part of this peace agreement.
3: Voters in Switzerland have rejected a plan to cap the country's population at 10 million. The proposal was put forward by a right-wing party who argued the move would ease housing and transportation concerns. William Denslow reports.
6: The population of Switzerland currently stands at just over 9 million, and the plan would have set a cap at 10 million by the year 2050. Just under 55% of voters rejected the proposal, with many citing concerns over the impact it would have on the labour market and ties with the European Union. Over half of Swiss produce is sold in the EU, and the introduction of a population limit could have impacted the country's access to Europe's single market.
3: From Bureaus Worldwide, this is FSN.
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0: 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Here's your forecast for Ajo.
2: For Monday, sunny skies and toasty. High near 103. Tonight, mostly clear. Low right around 77. Tuesday, sunny and toasty. High near 104. Tuesday night, mostly clear. Low right around 76. Wednesday, sunny, toasty. High near 102. Currently in Ajo, it's 83 degrees.
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18: Howdy do. It's a Monday morning. Welcome in.
19: Yes, sir.
18: Start this thing.
19: Start it up.
18: Today is National Foam Party Day. That's where they spray foam.
19: Foam party?
18: Yeah, like in a swimming
19: like
18: pool.
19: Like a foam pit?
18: No. They have a swimming pool area, and they... pump a bunch of foam in it. So you plug the foam stuff. Yeah.
19: That kind of foam. Mm-hmm. Mm-hmm. Okay.
18: And they get it all over the place, and then you can slip and fall and break your neck.
19: So kind of like a big old bubble bath?
18: Yeah. Sort of. But it's way foamier.
19: Well, yeah. It's not bubbly.
18: It is.
19: It is bubbly, but just little bubbles.
18: It is World Elder Abuse Awareness Day today.
19: That should be every day.
18: Yep. Global Wind Day.
19: That should not be every day. It's important. It does its thing. I know.
18: Big fan of the wind. National Megalodon Day. Ooh. Now.
19: Uh-huh.
18: It's time to start talking about Shark Week in a couple of weeks. Yep.
19: Is a megalodon, is that a shark?
18: Actually, a megalodon is an old, ancient, you know, whatever.
19: An old, ancient shark.
18: From the old days. But sharks have been around.
19: From the old days, like dinosaurs? Are you talking about dinosaur days?
18: Yeah. Megalodons.
19: Old days.
18: In the old days.
19: From the old days, when the dinosaurs roamed the world. The Earth, whatever it is.
18: Magna Carta Day today. Nature Photography Day. National Smile Power Day.
19: Wait, Magna Carta.
18: The Magna Carta,
19: there's a copy of the Magna Carta on one of those minuscule microscopic thingies. Okay. Chips, bites, something like that.
18: I don't know.
19: And it's stored way down that cave.
18: Oh, is it really?
19: Yeah. Hmm. I told you about that one time, but you don't listen to what I say.
18: I don't listen to what you say. I'm sure I heard you say that.
19: Yes, it's on like
18: That's what I'm supposed to say.
19: It's like a pinpoint type of a chip, and the whole Magna Carta is stored on it. And there's some secret cave that has the world's most important documents.
18: Gotcha.
19: And the Magna Carta is one of them.
18: National Smile Power Day.
19: Smile power. Smiles are free.
18: Sneak a kiss day today.
19: Ooh, that'll get you in trouble with HR.
18: Yeah, it will. Ooh, and National Career Nurse Assistance Day. CNA.
19: Yeah. Certified Nursing Assistant.
18: Uh-huh.
19: And they are very important.
18: Yes.
19: I was one once, and you work your butt off.
18: All right, the New York Knicks did it in 5 games Saturday night. They won their first NBA title in 53 years in 1973. I saw people on TV jumping up and down going like, I was in kindergarten when this is, well, you know, it was a long time ago. Kindergarten's a long freaking time.
19: Now, granted, I was basically going for the Spurs because they're Texas, but then again, I can't go there. So I'm happy for the Knicks.
18: Yeah.
19: I like it when underdogs do win unless they're beating one of my teams, and I don't.
18: But. All right, and finally, the NHL Stanley Cup Finals finished up last night with Carolina beating the Las Vegas Golden Knights.
19: The Golden Knights
18: weren't
19: so golden.
18: They weren't golden. Nope. So there we go. We're done with professional sports besides baseball, you know, for a while. And then football starts up again. Just want to mention that legendary film critic Gene Shalit, who was a pretty big personality over at NBC News.
19: Him and his mustache. And his mini-fro.
18: Yeah.
19: And his eyebrows.
18: Yeah. Has passed away. He died on Friday at the age of 100. So we want to pay tribute to him today as well. All right. Here we go. Lots going on today. Let's get this show started.

0: You're listening to the Van Camp and Morgan Show on Z89.3 Ajo's Hit Music. Are you ready for some football?
1: Yeah.
0: I mean, soccer.
1: Oh.
0: Football, that is.
1: Okay. Yes. Yes. Absolutely.
0: The World Cup is underway here in America, and it's our, I don't know if it's our first time to host, I think it is. Somebody said we have a real opportunity to win, too.
1: We're doing good so far.
0: U.S. Yeah. We hosted the game on Friday night. Katy Perry sang and blah, blah, blah. And we beat Paraguay 4-1 was the score.
1: Yes.
0: And then we move on, you know, as we always do. There's lots of games to be played yet.
1: Yes,
0: like,
1: there are.
0: This is like Bracket City, so don't even get started.
1: It's like March Madness in the...
0: Kind of. That's what I'm saying, Bracket City.
1: Yeah.
0: Yeah. So some people are excited. Some people are like, explain to me again why this is the way it is. There are a lot of problems filling seats.
1: There's no explanation when it comes to sports. There's really not.
0: Well, there's been a lot of problems filling seats.
1: Oh.
0: In fact, empty seats were visible during South Korea's victory over Czech Republic, despite an announced crowd of nearly 45,000.
1: Wow.
0: Fans have complained for months about ticket prices, hotel costs, and travel expenses associated with the World Cup.
1: FIFA. Yeah. Which, there's probably plenty of semi-gouders or gougers out there.
0: Yeah. FIFA, who is the governing body of the World Cup, says demand has exceeded expectations and points to entry-level tickets starting around $60. I don't know. Well, the stuff I saw on the news over the weekend is like half-filled stadiums and things like that.
1: Wow.
0: Well, I mean, you know, but they're big places, you know.
1: That's true. Yeah. They are.
0: Yeah. So to get even half a stadium filled, I think, is probably pretty good. I don't know. Supporter groups argue affordable tickets are scarce, and many fans have been priced out. So that seems to be the problem. Although things are better here. They threatened to go on strike, the workers at the football stadium, we can't say its name, threatened to strike. So, you know, we went down there and, you know, we broke them up. Break the bread guys up. Break the concessionaires up.
1: Yeah, that's right.
0: Up.
1: We went down there. We break
0: them up.
1: We broke them up.
0: I'm kidding.
1: Yeah.
0: We didn't do that. They're good. They're all fine. They're getting paid their money they wanted to get paid, and life is good. Anyway, the World Cup is on, kids. Enjoy. This ain't going to happen very often. It only comes around every 4 years anyway. And certainly not in the same country more than just a couple of times. So
1: it's always fun to listen. When you go out in the backyard, you can tell who's for what team in the neighborhood.
0: Yeah.
1: Because a lot of people around here love to have watch parties.
0: Sure. Well, even if they don't.
1: But that makes it kind of fun, though.
0: They'd be yelling anyway with their family.
1: Like, it was great during the Dodger playoffs.
0: Yeah.
1: I mean, people were going nuts, and the whole neighborhood was screaming.
0: It yeah, as always. Fun. Always welcomed. All right, it's Van Camp and Morgan.

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It's the Van Camp and Morgan Show on Z89.3, Ajo's Hit Music. Well, the World Cup is making people call in sick. And as such, we thought we'd come up with some ideas for today's shower thoughts that would, you know, thinking about calling in for the World Cup today. It's cheaper than going. It really is. Anyway, here's our thoughts. Hold my red card. Calling in sick for the World Cup feels more honest than pretending you're working while watching it. It's amazing how many people suddenly discover their great-grandmother was from Scotland when the World Cup starts. World Cup is one event where people willingly wake up at 4 a.m. and call it entertainment. If your boss is also watching the World Cup, who's really covering for whom? Soccer isn't that popular here, somehow it disappears every 4 years. And if your team wins, you celebrate. If your team loses, you definitely weren't getting any work done anyway.

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1: There are things you didn't know that you need to know today, but you do, you really do, cause I said so, and we rip this stuff from the headlines.
2: Yes, we do.
1: July 9th is the big day in New York City.
2: New York City?
1: It's when ground is set to be broken for the American Express Tower at 2 World Trade Center. It's a major milestone in the 25-year effort to finish rebuilding the 16-acre World Trade Center site after 9/11.
2: Wow.
1: It's going to be a 55-story tower. It's expected to open in 2031.
2: Okay. So, ground, you said groundbreaking, right?
1: Groundbreaking, yeah.
2: Gotcha. Uh-huh. 25th anniversary this year, by the way.
1: I know.
2: It doesn't seem possible.
1: No. So 55 stories isn't that tall.
2: It's not that tall. No.
1: No.
2: No, it can't. So World Trade Center 1 is the tallest. And then this one is going to be shorter. Yeah.
1: So how tall was World Trade 1 and 2?
2: All the originals?
1: Yeah.
2: There were like 100 and some odd stories.
1: Yeah, 110.
2: Yeah. Something like that.
1: How tall is the Empire State Building? Like 100?
2: I don't know. You're asking me questions I don't know.
1: They're not brown questions.
2: I don't care. I don't know. I don't know. I don't keep this stuff in my head. The World Trade Center 1 now, the new one, is not as tall.
1: I know that.
2: So.
1: A man who knows useless trivia and some useful trivia.
2: All right.
1: Anyway.
2: Sure.
1: Papa John's is following through on plans to close about 300 underperforming.
2: I don't see them. I don't see them surviving this. I really don't.
1: That's a lot.
2: No, they're like number 5 out of 4 pizza chains. They really are.
1: Number 5 out of 4.
2: Yeah, I mean, they blew it. I mean, the whole thing of they were doing great.
1: They were,
2: until they had to fire the CEO and the founder for his dalliances. So
1: yeah, that kind of changed things.
2: It changed things a lot. I mean,
1: So far, 44 locations have already closed across 17 states.
2: That's recently. Yeah. The one here in town closed like 3 years ago.
1: Wow.
2: Yeah, I mean, we haven't had a Papa John's here 3 or 4 years. Maybe longer. But I never, I had pizza there once.
1: I've had Papa John's, and I had Papa John's a lot.
2: Oh, I've had it a lot, but not...
1: It seemed like, to me, the crust got sweeter.
2: It was kind of sweet to begin with. But.
1: And then that kind of did it for me. Waymo has launched an invite-only premier subscription service called Waymo Premier in San Francisco, Los Angeles, and Phoenix.
2: Hmm.
1: For $29.99 a month, riders get priority pickups, 10% back and ride credits, early access to new cities, and 5 free cancellations. It's basically airline status for people who don't have a driver and who are okay with maybe running into things.
2: No, not every time.
1: And going circles in intersections.
2: No.
1: Why do the F and J keys on your keyboard have those little bumps? I know what they are.
2: I'm looking at my 2 keyboards here, and sure is enough, they both have them.
1: They should.
2: Yeah.
1: They're homing markers.
2: Because they're on the home row. I took typing in high school.
1: They help your fingers find the center of the keyboard without looking down.
2: Your index fingers should be on the F and the J.
1: But I think I've worn mine down a little bit because I sometimes...
2: Oh, yeah, but you can always buy new keyboards. It depends on... this one's here. It's worn a little bit. So that's if you don't look. If you look, it's not a big deal.
1: Well, usually I can feel it and I'm looking at the screen. I start typing and all. But now, every once in a while, it's like I'll start typing. It's like Y, W's, Q. It's like, wait a minute.
2: Oh, gotcha.
1: I'm on the wrong keys.
2: There you go. That's our things you didn't know you need to know ripped from
1: the headlines.

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1: And now, for today's edition of All the News You Could Care Less About, here's your reporter, who you also could care less about.
2: Attention, movie fans. Movie fans who are somehow still fueled by jet fuel and aviator sunglasses.
3: Ooh.
2: Top Gun 3 is officially in development. After Top Gun Maverick pulled in a staggering $1.5 billion worldwide, Paramount has confirmed that Tom Cruise will return as Pete Maverick Mitchell for yet another trip into the danger zone.
3: I'm not a big Cruise fan. Yeah. I've not been a big Cruise fan because I think he's like overrated. Except when he plays Maverick. I love this character. I love these movies.
2: Did you like him in Jerry Maguire?
3: And Jerry Maguire. I did love him in Jerry Maguire. One of my favorite movies is Jerry Maguire. Probably my all-time favorite is Top Gunner. It's up there.
2: You had me. Hello.
3: Shut up. Anyway. Tell us more about Top Gun 3.
2: I have not seen any of the Mission Impossibles. And I really should because I'm supposedly
3: good. Yeah, you can see them in reels around. You can see parts. There's good special effects. Yeah. And he does his own stunts. So.
2: And yeah, he does and breaks his ankles and stuff. Producer Jerry Bruckheimer is also back on board.
3: Yep.
2: So at least one person in Hollywood still knows how to make things explode properly.
3: There you go. Yep. I like that. Very good of you to notice that.
2: Supporting cast appears ready for takeoff as well. Glenn Powell has hinted he'll be back as Hangman.
3: I love him.
2: And Jennifer Connelly says she's coming back.
3: I love her.
2: Yep, and Jay Ellis recently revealed that a script exists and that everyone involved is excited about the project.
3: You know what else I want to see?
2: Huh?
3: Season 2, Chad Powell. Chad Powers. Speaking of Glenn Powell, that was so good. That was so good. Where he puts on the fake prosthesis on his face and plays a college football player.
2: Oh, that.
3: So good.
2: Did you watch all that?
3: Yeah, it was only 6 episodes. I need to watch more. It's like time for season 2 to start. They left us with a cliffhanger. Of course they did. Anyway.
2: Anywho.
3: We're talking Top Gun.
2: So, the story is still classified.
3: Yeah, of course.
2: And director Joseph Kosinski says there's one last ride left for Maverick. And writer-producer Christopher McQuarrie claims basic plot is already figured out. But the challenge, he says, is making this movie even bigger and better than Maverick.
3: How can they do that? I mean, that last movie was huge production-wise. I mean, they had to make $1 billion because they spent several hundred million to make it. I mean, all the planes that they bent.
2: There's more they can do.
3: There is more they can do. I just hope that they don't do something like, kill him off. That would be horrible.
2: I don't think that would be good.
3: Hey, Bruckheimer, we don't want to see that movie.
2: No one wants to see that.
3: He needs to retire gracefully.
2: Yeah.
3: You know, so that Glenn Powell can come back and
2: he'll be riding off into the sunset and on his motorcycle. Without a helmet.
3: Glenn Powell can visit him like Tom Cruise visited Val Kilmer last time.
2: It's
3: like
2: no release date has been announced, so don't start camping outside theaters just yet.
3: Oh man.
2: But Cruise confirmed and the script moving forward, it looks like Maverick's need for speed has not slowed down one bit.
3: Need for speed.
2: And no, I'm not a Cruise fan. I mean, I'm not a Cruise fan. But for things like this, I'll watch it. And enjoy it.
3: He's supposed to be very, very, loose cannon guy. And I mean but yet he wins because he's so good.
2: Well, a lot of times when he's a loose cannon, he's trying to do things by the book.
3: Jack Nicholson's it. Yeah, well that's what it is. Oh, now we can say he Tom Cruise's here. So. It's Van Camp and Morgan.

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2: It's 7:01.
3: From Feature Story News in London, I'm Stuart Smith. A framework peace deal has been reached between the US and Iran. It promises to end hostilities and reopen the Strait of Hormuz. The deal was announced by Pakistan's Prime Minister, who has been helping mediate the talks. From Islamabad, Hira Mustafa reports.
4: What we understand is that Pakistan's role doesn't end here. Now even the most toughest phase begins, and that would be the implementation of the peace deal and the confidence building measures between the US and Iran. And Pakistan will remain engaged with the regional players, including China, Qatar, Kuwait, Turkey, and other international players who helped achieve this peace deal supported the diplomatic process. So Pakistan's role has become even more important than ever before. Ever since the war in Iran began, the Strait of Hormuz, which is a critical waterway through which majority of the trade happens worldwide, was completely halted, and that has rattled the global economy.
3: World leaders are gathering in France for the summit of the G7 group of industrialized nations. The US president will be attending the talks after the announcement that Washington and Tehran are set to sign a peace accord later in the week. Ross Cullen reports from Evian.
5: The French spa town of Evian on the shoreline of Lake Geneva is hosting this year's summit of the leaders of France, the US, the UK, Germany, Italy, Japan and Canada. And there is high security here ahead of the arrival of the heads of state and government later on Monday. Emmanuel Macron and Donald Trump will hold face-to-face talks after the news that the US and Iran have agreed to sign a peace accord in Switzerland later this week, and future post-conflict planning, especially regarding the Strait of Hormuz, will form the major part of Monday's talks. Ross Cullen, Evian.
3: Voters in Switzerland have rejected a plan to cap the country's population at 10 million people. The proposal was put forward by the right-wing Swiss People's Party, who argued the move would ease housing, transportation and environmental concerns. William Denslow reports from Brussels.
6: The population of Switzerland currently stands at just over 9 million, and the plan would have set a cap at 10 million by the year 2050. Just under 55% of voters rejected the proposal, with many citing concerns over the impact it would have on the labour market and ties with the European Union. Over half of Swiss produce is sold in the EU, and the introduction of a population limit could have impacted the country's access to Europe's single market. The president of the Swiss People's Party says the result of the referendum shows that people want solutions, and not a single problem has been solved with the vote's outcome. William Denslow, Brussels.
3: From Bureaus Worldwide, this is FSN.
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0: From the Desert Diamond Casino Y Weather Center, here's your forecast for Ajo.
2: For Monday, sunny skies and toasty. High near 103. Tonight, mostly clear. Low right around 77. Tuesday, sunny and toasty. High near 104. Tuesday night, mostly clear. Low right around 76. Wednesday, sunny, toasty. High near 102. Currently in Ajo, it's 88 degrees.
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16: Experts say Gen X kids were expected to handle many everyday responsibilities on their own, helping create the independent streak the generation is known for today.
17: Really now?
16: Here are 11 things that Gen Xers regularly manage without much parental involvement.
17: Okay.
16: Are you ready?
17: I suppose.
16: I mean, we've done these before.
17: Yeah.
16: But Gen X, and that would be the ages that are now, like, entering their, well, they're in their 40s. 40s, 50s, somewhere in there. Yeah. They grew up in the 80s and 90s, Gen X. How's that?
17: Okay, that helps.
16: Here we go. They packed their own school lunches. Yeah, we did that, right?
17: Yeah.
16: We found our own ways to beat boredom. Yeah, that's true.
17: When
16: we were bored, we figured something out.
17: Yeah.
16: Getting ourselves home from school. Yeah. You kids,
17: yep.
16: You got it so easy. Mom comes to pick you up. Yeah, we had to walk home, backpacks and all. Nobody's
17: picking us up. The backpack, we had to carry our own backpack. Yep, man, yep. Oh man.
16: Working out arguments with siblings. Well, that didn't happen very much. Working out, no. Fighting, yes. I know, I fought a lot with my sibling. Saving money for things we wanted. Yes, we did.
17: We had to do that. Yeah.
16: Some people had paper routes. Some people had jobs when we got to be a little older and we saved up. We did. We woke up and got ready in the morning and without any help. Without somebody going like, yeah, you know, five more minutes. Okay, all right, that did happen a little bit. But we were responsible. I think we were responsible.
17: We had to work. We had to get jobs.
16: Yeah, we did. How about playing outside without supervision? Oh, yeah. Oh, we played outside, all right. We played down the street, played miles away. Nobody knew. We were getting into trouble.
17: Out on the freeway.
16: Babysitting younger siblings. See, I didn't have to do that.
17: You didn't have to do that?
16: No, my sibling was only a year younger than me, so like,
17: yeah, no babysitting.
16: No
17: there,
16: babysitting. Huh? No, and he would have never gone for that. Like, no, you're not the boss of me. Self-soothing. What did I say? Self-soothing. Difficult emotions. Yeah. We kind of handled our own crap, did we not? Not great, but yeah.
17: But you gotta handle your own crap.
16: Yeah.
17: Gotta handle the crap.
16: We also solved other people's problems. We helped other people's problems. We helped our friends. Kids do that. I mean, I think kids do that. And we learned new skills on our own. Now, look, we didn't have the internet.
17: No,
16: as kids.
17: No.
16: We did not have the internet.
17: No.
16: We had the internet as adults, but we did not have the internet.
17: No cell phones. Yeah.
16: Yeah. We grew up, most of us, as latchkey kids. We had our own house key, some vague instructions, a reminder to be home before dark, things like that.
17: Pizza rolls in the freezer.
16: Yeah, that's right. Yeah. We didn't have microwaves. Thank goodness for those. While today's parents tend to be more involved, thanks, Mom and Dad, researchers say those early experiences taught many Gen X kids resourcefulness, accountability, and confidence.
17: If you weren't responsible and took care of your crap, There were repercussions,
16: yeah. Indeed. Anyway, there you go. Take that, millennials. Take that, Gen Z. We handled it. We handled our stuff.
17: Yeah.

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1: It's time for the Nerd News.
2: Nerd news.
1: Oh, yeah. Taking a look at all the stuff that science has to offer this week.
2: What's up, science?
1: Hey, scientists are taking a fresh look at Polygonum multiflorum.
2: If I had a nickel.
1: Uh-huh. It's a traditional Chinese medicinal root. Because early studies suggest it may help fight hair loss by blocking harmful hormones and activating hair growth pathways. Wow. Yeah,
2: that's
1: Polygonum multiflorum.
2: That would be a breakthrough.
1: Look for it in a store near you soon, but not soon enough.
2: Regrow all the lost stuff.
1: Right. Researchers say they finally completed a 100-year color theory from Erwin Schrödinger, showing that the qualities we see in colors are built into the math of color space itself.
2: Schrödinger's colors?
1: I guess. He did the math.
2: I guess so.
1: Well, large study found women using GLP-1 drugs like Ozempic, Wegovy, Mounjaro, and Zepbound were about 30% less likely to develop breast cancer.
2: No kidding.
1: Wow. That's huge.
2: That's enormous.
1: Researchers still need more study before anyone starts calling it a miracle syringe, but man, whoa.
2: That would be something awesome. Yeah.
1: A tiny new X-ray telescope can help create a complete chemical map of the moon, giving scientists a better look at what's hiding around the lunar surface. A tiny little lunar thing.
2: Tiny
1: X-ray.
2: How tiny?
1: Oh, I don't know. It doesn't say. University of Chicago researchers found a surprisingly simple way to create powerful quantum states by making small energy level advancements.
2: Quantum states.
1: Or adjustments, rather. Quantum physics, still weird, though.
2: But it's kind of a little more manageable, though.
1: A little more manageable now. Experts say older adults may not need a cabinet full of supplements unless they have specific deficiencies, with B12, vitamin D, and protein being more useful when levels are low. So maybe the gummy vitamin army can stand the heck down, right?
2: Hey, but the gummy stuff is good.
1: It's good. It's so good. Scientists are warning that free-living amoebas could become a bigger public health threat as climate change and aging water systems help them spread. Yeah.
2: Yeah.
1: Look out for those amoebas.
2: Of all the things I remember drawing in science class and biology, like in just starting in elementary school, amoebas. Seriously, like a little
1: ball. Yeah, I remember.
2: Yeah.
1: And finally, researchers at the University of Minnesota found that changing a metal film's thickness by just a few nanometers can dramatically alter its electronic behavior. That could lead to better future tech. Wow. And that's the nerd news for this week. For-

0: woke up this morning.
1: What time?
0: Around 6-7.
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1: Yeah, what's your A1C at?
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2: It's time for some tasty bits.
3: You know what? It's summertime.
2: Yeah.
3: And with summer comes ice cream.
2: Oh, ice cream,
3: yeah. And I would love to just go through the drive-thru somewhere and just get an ice cream cone.
2: Oh, ice cream.
3: But I'll settle for a banana split today.
2: Yum.
3: I know. It doesn't sound good.
2: All right, here's some things you probably didn't know yesterday.
3: Do tell.
2: Dunkin' claims they only serve freshly brewed coffee and they toss it out if it's not used within 18 minutes. 18 minutes.
3: 18 minutes?
2: 18 minutes. That's crazy?
3: Wasteful.
2: That's wasteful, but it's crazy.
3: Wasteful.
2: You know that sound, chung chung, from Law & Order? This sound here?
3: Yes.
2: It's a combination of nearly a dozen sounds, including a gavel, a jail door slamming, and 500 monks walking across the hardwood floor. Real story. True story.
3: Really?
2: Yeah. We're not making that crap up. Why would we?
3: But if a gavel... Okay, so it's like...
2: I'm just saying.
3: Two things of like a second apiece, right?
2: Well, they're
3: How do they get monks, all those monks in that...
2: They're just

0: was named after a department store. We know that. She was born in Cleveland, Ohio, and her mom loved a department store there called Hallie's.
1: And this is an important story to you, obviously, because it involves Halle Berry.
0: Well, and you know what? Hallie, I believe, is her middle name.
1: I believe you're correct.
0: I believe her real first name is Maria. Somebody spot me on that one.
1: Halle Maria.
0: There you go. And the guy who invented Vaseline supposedly ate a spoonful of it every day.
1: Ew.
0: Well, he did live to be 96. So.
1: Well, okay. Yeah,
0: maybe it made him regular. I'm guessing. Slide right on down. And those are our tasty bits for today.

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Check out our sister station serving Wilcox and Northern Cochise County. 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
1: 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Our possible trivia question today, according to a recent survey, this is the thing that people are most likely to forget they put somewhere safe. What is it? You only get one guess.
2: Keys?
1: No.
2: Birth certificate?
1: Okay. We'll come back.
2: Okay.
1: Hey, as temperatures climb and air conditioners prepare to work overtime, an energy expert says there may be a surprisingly simple way to stay cooler while using less electricity this summer.
2: Okay, detail. I'm curious.
1: I'm wondering if it includes taking your clothes off. Most people place a fan in front of them and hope for the best.
2: Yeah.
1: But according to energy expert Les Roberts, a better strategy is to point the fan out an open window.
2: Well, that I know that.
1: The idea is simple. The fan pushes air, hot air, out of the room while cooler air, outside air, enters through another open window or doorway.
2: Well, yeah, because something else has to be open.
1: It's a natural cross breeze effect.
2: And the thing is, and I didn't know this for the longest time, if you have one of those rooftop things that go round and round, those little
1: swing
2: things.
1: Yeah, the fans. They're vents.
2: Yes.
1: They're vent
2: that
1: fans.
2: Takes that hot air out as well.
1: Yep. Out of the
2: attic. So if supposedly you're supposed to put your fan in conjunction with that thing, in conjunction with the other, blow air in from one end of the house and blow it out from the other one.
1: That's what this does.
2: Yeah.
1: The technique works best in the early morning or late evening when outdoor temperatures are lower.
2: Well, of course.
1: And the air trapped inside your house. The tip has gone viral online with many people claiming the trick cools their rooms in minutes and dramatically improves comfort during hot summer nights.
2: Hot summer nights. It does, you know.
1: Yep. There you go. Van Camp and Morgan. Yeah.

0: the voice of Western Pima County. This is Z89.3.
1: If your parents were raising a family on $50,000 a year back in 2000, congratulations. I mean, that was pretty good.
0: Yeah.
1: To live the same lifestyle today, you'd need to make almost $100,000.
0: Uh-huh.
1: Mm-hmm. And then that's still kind of
0: questionable. I'm trying to think back 2000, whether $50,000 a year. I mean, a month was great.
1: That would be
0: $50,000 a year. Yeah. I don't think that, well, at least here in Southern California, that was actually a stretch still in 20.
1: But it wasn't anything to sneeze at.
0: No, it wasn't poverty level, but it was definitely tough to make if you were a single income family back then. So, no, $50,000 didn't go very far.
1: No, and it'd go even less today.
0: Oh, no, it goes nowhere today.
1: So, according to the Consumer Price Index Inflation Calculator, $50,000 in January 2000, in the year 2000.
0: Okay.
1: I can't help it. It just happens.
0: Yeah.
1: Thanks, Conan. It has the same buying power as about $99,000 today.
0: Man. Is that crazy?
1: It's
0: 25 years. I mean, I get it.
1: Remember back in the day, you think, six figures. Okay, are you talking about like the first six figures, or if it's more than like $100,000 plus, then we can talk about, okay, but when you talk about just $100,000 a year, it's like, okay, maybe we won't go hungry this year. We can afford to buy the gas this month, and that's about it.
0: $99,000 today, depending on where you live, is not a super comfortable lifestyle. I mean, it's okay. You can pay your bills, depending on,
1: Well, depending on where you live, you might do really well. But, here in SoCal.
0: Yeah, but by the time you pay for groceries and gas, which are the same, almost the same everywhere. It doesn't take much. And you got to give a third of that away in taxes. Remember that.
1: And if you're renting, good luck.
0: Well, renting or even buying a house, houses are really expensive now. I mean, this housing period.
1: But if you bought a house years ago and you have a payment and it can be okay. But if you go find a rental these days, shoot.
0: No, I know that. I mean, and it depends. Again, it depends where you live, but it's still, compared to 25 years ago, it's double.
1: Yes.
0: It's double what it costs to rent or buy a house. Maybe not buy a house, but certainly rent a house.
1: Yeah.
0: I'm thinking back what houses cost in the year 2000. In a lot of states, it wasn't exorbitant yet. The average, I think, was like, here's a number I'm going to remember. The average home cost outside of California, most states in 2000, probably was sub $100,000 to $150,000 for an average home.
1: Definitely. Okay?
0: Forget that today. You're not touching anything for much under $280,000 anywhere, a family home. Detached family, single family home. That's what I mean to say. So,
1: And the average price in California?
0: Oh, it's like $400,000 a house is the median, and it goes up.
1: Well, the result in all this is a growing disconnect between generations. You got older Americans who often remember when $50,000 provided a comfortable life. Younger workers are discovering that today's version of that salary is closer to six figures than anyone expected.
0: So, I remember back in the day when you could buy a postage stamp for 3 cents. I don't. My dad does. And a loaf of bread for 99 cents. I don't remember
1: that
0: either.
1: Well, your dad's been around for a while.
0: He's been around, yeah.
1: I mean, he's been around.
0: Yeah, he's been around since before sliced white bread. Yeah. He has.
1: When did they start slicing bread?
0: The 20s. 1920s. Yeah, there you go. All right. Well, thanks for that encouraging sign of inflation.
1: You're welcome.

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1: It's 8:03.
2: From Feature Story News in London, I'm Stuart Smith. A framework peace deal has been reached between the US and Iran. It promises to end hostilities and reopen the Strait of Hormuz. The deal was announced by Pakistan's Prime Minister, who has been helping mediate the talks. From Islamabad, Hira Mustafa reports.
3: What we understand is that Pakistan's role doesn't end here. Now even the most toughest phase begins, and that would be the implementation of the peace deal and the confidence building measures between the US and Iran. And Pakistan will remain engaged with the regional players, including China, Qatar, Kuwait, Turkey, and other international players who helped achieve this peace deal supported the diplomatic process. So Pakistan's role has become even more important than ever before. Ever since the war in Iran began, the Strait of Hormuz, which is a critical waterway through which majority of the trade happens worldwide, was completely halted, and that has rattled the global economy.
2: World leaders are gathering in France for the summit of the G7 group of industrialized nations. The US president will be attending the talks after the announcement that Washington and Tehran are set to sign a peace accord later in the week. Ross Cullen reports from Evian.
4: The French spa town of Evian, on the shoreline of Lake Geneva, is hosting this year's summit of the leaders of France, the US, the UK, Germany, Italy, Japan and Canada. And there is high security here ahead of the arrival of the heads of state and government later on Monday. Emmanuel Macron and Donald Trump will hold face-to-face talks after the news that the US and Iran have agreed to sign a peace accord in Switzerland later this week, and future post-conflict planning, especially regarding the Strait of Hormuz, will form the major part of Monday's talks. Ross Cullen, Evian.
2: Voters in Switzerland have rejected a plan to cap the country's population at 10 million people. The proposal was put forward by the right-wing Swiss People's Party, who argued the move would ease housing, transportation and environmental concerns. William Denslow reports from Brussels.
5: The population of Switzerland currently stands at just over 9 million, and the plan would have set a cap at 10 million by the year 2050. Just under 55% of voters rejected the proposal, with many citing concerns over the impact it would have on the labour market and ties with the European Union. Over half of Swiss produce is sold in the EU, and the introduction of a population limit could have impacted the country's access to Europe's single market. The president of the Swiss People's Party says the result of the referendum shows that people want solutions, and not a single problem has been solved with the vote's outcome. William Denslow, Brussels.
2: From Bureaus Worldwide, this is FSN.
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9: Here's your forecast for Ajo.
10: For Monday, sunny skies and toasty. High near 103. Tonight, mostly clear. Low right around 77. Tuesday, sunny and toasty. High near 104. Tuesday night, mostly clear. Low right around 76. Wednesday, sunny, toasty. High near 102. Currently in Ajo, it's 92 degrees.
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12: 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Karaoke Friday nights at 9 p.m. The Choo Choo on Highway 85 in Ajo.
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17: Hi, Linda. Hey, you smell sexy.
18: Thanks, Brad. It's my new parfum.
17: You mean perfume?
18: No, it's much too expensive to be perfume. It's parfum, new eau de gasoline.
17: Wow, it even sounds expensive. How much is it?
18: Brad, if you have to ask, you can't afford it.
19: Treat yourself to eau de gasoline from ExxonMobil. Yes, it costs more, but you deserve it. And besides, it'll just cost more tomorrow.
20: New research suggests smartphones may explain up to half the decline in U.S. birth rates since the iPhone launched in 2007. Half. Half.
21: That's funny.
20: New study from Middlebury College examined birth rates following the launch of the iPhone in 07 and found smartphone use could account for between, get this, are you sitting down, 33 and 52% of the decline in fertility among women ages 15 to 44.
21: Huh.
20: Wow, is right.
21: Just puts that whole Handmaid's Tale in perspective, doesn't it?
20: Well, it kind of does, because we got to figure out how we're going to.
21: It's all about technology.
20: They don't carry cell phones in The Handmaid's Tale. In that universe. Hey, before you toss your phone in a lake, doctors say the devices aren't harming reproductive systems. It has nothing to do with that. The bigger issue appears to be the behavior. People are spending more time online and less time interacting in person.
21: Right.
20: Dating traditionally and, frankly, doing the things that lead to babies, that stuff's not getting done. One fertility expert says if people are having fewer face-to-face interactions, they're less likely to do the nasty and less likely to conceive a child naturally.
21: Naturally.
20: Researchers also note smartphones are only one piece of the puzzle. Rising costs, declining marriage rates, career priorities, and people having children later in life are all contributing factors. Still, the study raises an interesting question. Are smartphones making us more connected than ever before while keeping us further apart?
21: Well, that's the question for the ages, isn't it?
20: Yeah. Well, I don't know.
21: It'll be interesting to see how data looks 15, 20 years down the road.
20: Oh, yeah.
21: With birth rates. And relationships and big box stores and, you know, because
20: we didn't start the fire, damn it.
21: That's right, we didn't start the fire. We're helping it burn, but, you know, that's beside the point.
20: Anyway, that's beside the point.
21: Jeez.
20: Yeah, all right, so there you go. Some food for thought. Maybe put the phone down.
21: Put it down.
20: Have a little more chicka-wow-wow, right?
21: That's right. Yeah. I'm chicka-wow-wow.
20: We got to get these kids made.

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2: Time for Van Camp and Morgan's birthday extravaganza.
1: Yeah, here we go. What's up? What's up? Whose birthday is it today?
2: Helen Hunt.
1: You know, she was such a young ingenue cutie thing, you know, in Mad About You. I tried to go back and watch episodes of that. It's very difficult.
2: Is it really?
1: Yeah, because it's the timing. You know, it was the 90s. It's just strange. Helen is, what, she's 62, 63?
2: 63. Okay. Courtney Cox.
1: She was such a cute little ingenue back in the day. easier to watch Friends than today than it was to watch Mad About You.
2: It was her, when she changed her hair, it just changed her.
1: Everybody on that show, when they changed their hair, including Matt Perry. No, but
2: her hair, she was so, I mean, she's always been, she's really pretty, but she was so pretty. Was her hair the way it was?
1: She also was starring in Cougar Town, which was a totally different character from Monica.
2: Totally different. Yeah. I've always had a little bit of bitterness toward her because she got to make out with Tom Selleck.
1: Tom Selleck, with and without mustache. we know way too much. Courtney, I think, 62 today?
2: 62.
1: The Friends are in their 60s.
2: Man. Jim Belushi.
1: Yes. According to Jim. And you know, he was on Saturday Night Live for a season.
2: Yeah.
1: Jim, and you hear his voice everywhere. He does a lot of cartoon voices.
2: Oh, really?
1: Yeah. Jim is, I'm going to say 70.
2: 72.
1: Okay.
2: Ice Cube.
1: Ice Cube.
2: Not Ice Tea, but Ice Cube.
1: No, Ice Cube from MWA and the barbershop. Gosh, is he 60 yet?
2: 57.
1: Okay.
2: Lisa Rimini.
1: Lisa Remini, who's still on the planet. I'm just going to leave it at that. she was in an episode of Friends I watched over the weekend. It's like she was played a pregnant woman that didn't have a husband.
2: That's
1: Joey,
2: right.
1: Joey births her baby. And Leah is, I think she's 56, right?
2: 56. Mm. This guy's important.
1: Who's that?
2: I love him. NPH.
1: Neil Patrick Harris.
2: Yes, sir.
1: Today is Neil's 53rd birthday.
2: You are correct, sir.
1: Yep.
2: Parker McCollum from the Country World.
1: Love Parker McCollum. What a great,
2: he's very good.
1: Just very talented young man. He's 34 today, I think.
2: Yes, sir. And last but not least is from Good Charlotte, Billy Martin.
1: Billy Martin is 45 today, I think.
2: Yes, sir.
1: And today's your birthday.
2: Happy birthday.
1: From Van Camp and Morgan.
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1: Straight from the United Kingdom.
0: Uh-huh.
1: The UK.
0: The UK.
1: From Mr. Nigel Alexander.
0: Oh, hey, he brings us our story today, our crazy crime
1: story. Crazy crime.
0: Thanks, Nigel. All right, let it rip.
1: Nigel, bring it on, buddy.
0: All right.
1: Thank you. A career burglar in London proved that crime doesn't pay.
0: Crime or lime doesn't pay, either one.
1: Either one.
0: No.
1: Apparently, neither does remembering your jacket.
0: Hmm.
1: So, police say, are the constables?
0: Well, I guess. I don't know.
1: They say 57. The bobbies.
0: Yeah.
1: 57-year-old. Or the Peelers, I guess that's in Ireland. 57-year-old Glenn Banks broke into a what a name for a thief.
0: Yeah, Banks. Right. Mr. Banks.
1: He broke into a $5 million plus home in the upscale Belgravia neighborhood by climbing through a window.
0: Climbed through a window.
1: Yep. The good old fashioned way of breaking into a house.
0: Okay, all right.
1: One of the homeowners returned, noticed muddy footprints and an open window, then heard suspicious noises coming from inside the house.
0: No.
1: Ooh.
0: So that's a burglary if you're home, right?
1: So Mr. Banks managed to escape before he could be caught, but in his rush to leave, he forgot one tiny detail.
0: What's that?
1: His jacket.
0: Right.
1: I mean, when you're criming, you don't want to be cold.
0: Yeah, okay.
1: True. But I guess he got it when he got inside. And he thought, I'm going to take my jacket off. It's a little warm. So inside the jacket was paperwork, including a passport photo of himself.
0: Oh, man. Well, there you go.
1: So if that wasn't enough, DNA testing on the jacket also linked him directly to the crime scene. Now, the judge was not exactly impressed.
0: Yeah, probably
1: during sentencing, she told Mr. Banks, judging by the number of times you've been caught, you're not very good at it.
0: Good point.
1: I love
0: good
1: that. Point. I love that judge.
0: That's awesome. That's awesome.
1: So, Banks had already racked up 34 theft convictions.
0: Oh, my goodness.
1: 10 burglary convictions.
0: Oh, wow.
1: He was sentenced to 28 months in prison.
0: That's it?
1: Plus another 12 months from a previously suspended sentence for a whole whopping 40 months behind bars.
0: All right, well, that's something.
1: So if you leave your headshot behind, you might just get caught.
0: There you go. And how much?
1: 57.
0: 57, 40 months is 3.5 years. Well, he'll be over 60.
1: Well, he was trying to, you know, build up his retirement nest.
0: There you go.
1: Probably.
0: Yeah. Yes. Thanks, Nigel. That's our crazy crime story for today.

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1: Thank you.
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1: For less than the price of many homes here in the United States, you can buy an entire town in Australia.
0: Really?
1: Yeah. Cooladdy.
0: Cooladdy.
1: Cooladdy, located in Queensland's outback.
0: Cooladdy.
1: Is known as Australia's smallest town and currently only has two permanent residents. Wonder which
0: two?
1: One decided to be mayor.
0: Wow.
1: The other was city manager. The sale includes a four-bedroom roadhouse, a campground, a service station, and the unofficial title of mayor. Well, that answers my question.
0: A four-bedroom roadhouse.
1: Roadhouse, whatever that means. Whoever buys the town will also likely end up handling duties that range from running the local post office
0: duties.
1: To serving drinks at the bar.
0: Duties.
1: Duties. I said duties.
0: You said duties.
1: Cooladdy once had a larger population during the region's railway boom, but today it's more of a roadside stop than a bustling community.
0: Bustling?
1: Bustling community.
0: A bustling community.
1: Despite its tiny size, the town has become a curiosity for travelers across the Alaskan outback. And by the way, the asking price is roughly $287,000 U.S.
0: So, for the city? Really?
1: Yeah, for the whole town.
0: Yeah.
1: Hey, it's Van Camper.

0: Van Camp and Morgan on Z89.3. Hey, it's time for the Who Cares News headlines. Here's Morgan.
1: Tyra Banks is taking Netflix to court.
0: She is.
1: Yeah. Claiming the streaming giant gave her the reality show villain edit in his documentary Reality Check.
0: The villain edit.
1: America's Next Top Model.
0: Really?
1: Huh. Yeah. So according to the lawsuit, Tyra says a 3.5-hour interview was chopped down to just 16 minutes because you can't air the whole thing. So she says it was edited in a way that falsely suggested that she ignored serious contestant concerns and that she exploited trauma for ratings.
0: Well, okay. First off, the trauma for ratings, come on. That's like everyone.
1: Yeah. I
0: haven't watched, so I can't say.
1: Well, she's suing for defamation, breach of contract, and false endorsement, and wants a jury to decide the case.
0: They will settle out of court, and there will be undisclosed settlement funds.
1: Because that's the way they usually do it.
0: Well, yeah. Don't let that thing go to court. Don't ever let those kind of cases go to full-blown court, because you're going to lose. You're going to lose.
1: Eli, not all the time.
0: Nah, you're going to lose. You're going to lose big time, especially if you're guilty.
1: Yeah. Rod Stewart, he's catching heat from fans after canceling a California concert due to laryngitis.
0: I think I heard somebody say they were going to see him.
1: But then, he shows up at a World Cup soccer match just hours later.
0: Because he could.
1: He pulled a plug on his Chula Vista show less than an hour. Not even an hour before it was scheduled to go on.
0: I can't remember. Somebody told me this last week they were going to see Rod Stewart in Chula Vista. I can't remember who it is. Well, they're probably really pissed.
1: Well, you know, this is it. They said it was from an upper respiratory infection that affected his voice, which they should have known that, you know.
0: But he was fine enough to go to an hour. FIFA game.
1: Well, laryngitis.
0: Where was the FIFA game? Because I happen to know the story. Not in Chula Vista. No. On the other side of the United States.
1: Yeah, fans were sympathetic until social media videos appeared showing him flying to Boston.
0: Yep.
1: And cheering on Scotland during its World Cup victory over Haiti.
0: Yeah.
1: And he later apologized, saying he felt better physically, but his voice still wasn't ready for performance. Which is highly, you know, possible.
0: Oh, yeah, I get that. So
1: just an odd coincidence.
0: Yeah, I'm trying to remember who said they were going to see him. Now I'm lost. Anyway, okay. Well, more Who Cares tomorrow, by golly, by gum. Have yourself a great day, and
1: that's all the news you could care less about for today.

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3: From Feature Story News in London, I'm Stuart Smith. A framework peace deal has been reached between the US and Iran. It promises to end hostilities and reopen the Strait of Hormuz. The deal was announced by Pakistan's Prime Minister, who has been helping mediate the talks. From Islamabad, Hira Mustafa reports.
4: What we understand is that Pakistan's role doesn't end here. Now even the most toughest phase begins, and that would be the implementation of the peace deal and the confidence building measures between the US and Iran. And Pakistan will remain engaged with the regional players, including China, Qatar, Kuwait, Turkey, and other international players who helped achieve this peace deal supported the diplomatic process. So Pakistan's role has become even more important than ever before. Ever since the war in Iran began, the Strait of Hormuz, which is a critical waterway through which majority of the trade happens worldwide, was completely halted, and that has rattled the global economy.
3: World leaders are gathering in France for the summit of the G7 group of industrialized nations. The US president will be attending the talks after the announcement that Washington and Tehran are set to sign a peace accord later in the week. Ross Cullen reports from Evian.
5: The French spa town of Evian on the shoreline of Lake Geneva is hosting this year's summit of the leaders of France, the US, the UK, Germany, Italy, Japan and Canada. And there is high security here ahead of the arrival of the heads of state and government later on Monday. Emmanuel Macron and Donald Trump will hold face-to-face talks after the news that the US and Iran have agreed to sign a peace accord in Switzerland later this week, and future post-conflict planning, especially regarding the Strait of Hormuz, will form the major part of Monday's talks. Ross Cullen, Evian.
3: Voters in Switzerland have rejected a plan to cap the country's population at 10 million people. The proposal was put forward by the right-wing Swiss People's Party, who argued the move would ease housing, transportation and environmental concerns. William Denslow reports from Brussels.
6: The population of Switzerland currently stands at just over 9 million, and the plan would have set a cap at 10 million by the year 2050. Just under 55% of voters rejected the proposal, with many citing concerns over the impact it would have on the labour market and ties with the European Union. Over half of Swiss produce is sold in the EU, and the introduction of a population limit could have impacted the country's access to Europe's single market. The president of the Swiss People's Party says the result of the referendum shows that people want solutions, and not a single problem has been solved with the vote's outcome. William Denslow, Brussels.
3: From bureaus worldwide, this is FSN.
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9: Here's your forecast for Ajo.
10: For Monday, sunny skies and toasty. High near 103. Tonight, mostly clear. Low right around 77. Tuesday, sunny and toasty. High near 104. Tuesday night, mostly clear. Low right around 76. Wednesday, sunny, toasty. High near 102. Currently in Ajo, it's 95 degrees.
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3: Hey, kids, guess what time it is?
4: Hour four.
3: 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We're here. You get it. We get it. Let's have a party.
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3: 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Managers love it because they don't understand it. 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The World Cup Excuse Generator, because every 4 years, productivity enters a rebuilding phase. It's time to say hello to the squad today. Hello, squad.
4: Son, Diane.
3: Madam President.
4: Deb John.
3: Dr. Ian Stanley, I presume.
4: Hello, Doctor.
3: And?
4: Ed Phoenix.
3: Let's not forget
4: Tammy Clay and Casey Joe.
3: And DF David Folds, as well as Bruce. Leach. All right, here's what's happening today on the fourth hour. First up, of course, our fast facts you can use if you can listen fast enough. As always, lots of eye-opening stuff in there. Plus, our stupid list of top signs your tattoo needs to go. Needs to go.
4: Yeah.
3: And our ICME stories, a whole lot more. On the way, sit back, relax, enjoy. We're going to kill this, kids. It's hour four, and it starts
4: right now.

0: It's the Van Camp and Morgan Show on Z89.3, Ajo's Hit Music. It's time for some fast facts you can use today if you can listen fast enough. Okay, are you ready to listen fast enough?
1: 1, 2, 3, go.
0: There we go. 35% of us will get up and eat a snack when we are having trouble sleeping. 35%.
1: Yeah.
0: Well, that doesn't put you to sleep faster than a snack, I guess.
1: You ever had warm milk?
0: Yeah. Yeah.
1: I never actually had them.
0: It's like, The most popular Google search for people aged 55 and over is how to retire, followed closely by how to play pickleball. I don't know how true that one is, but okay. Hey, when it comes to pro sports, $10 million is spent on baseballs every year. $10 million. I would have thought it'd been more, but... Yeah, I don't know. That's a lot of balls. Phone calls. Yeah, phone calls on average are 60% shorter now than they were 15 years ago.
1: Oh, at least.
0: Yeah. Hello? Goodbye. The average guy.
1: Why don't you text me instead?
0: That's right.
1: Send it to me.
0: The average guy says he has 5 jokes.
1: I don't know that I can name 5 jokes. There's 2. That's about what I got.
0: All right. Birthday candles.
1: Oh, if you count Aggie jokes and Vaughn jokes, then I have more than that.
0: Birthday candles.
1: Yeah.
0: Are the number one item people keep in their junk drawer.
1: Oh, okay.
0: Rubber bands were number 2, and an extra set of keys was number 3.
1: An extra set of keys.
0: Yeah.
1: Yeah.
0: 12% of college-aged people will put a new pet on their Christmas list this year.
1: Oh, okay.
0: A study shows more attractive people get more sleep. I think we already knew this. Almost 10,000 people in Alaska have a pilot's license.
1: What?
0: Yeah.
1: 10,000 people?
0: 10,000 people.
1: Wow.
0: There are a lot of places in Alaska you are not accessible by car. You can either go by plane or by boat.
1: Yeah.
0: 49% of women say they drive in the snow just as well as men. Okay.
1: Well.
0: Which isn't saying much. I think. It's not saying much. According to Consumer Reports, about 25% of people buy cookbooks even though they originally had no intention of doing so. What is it that makes you want to buy a cookbook? I don't know. Maybe it's the enticing pictures. The photography is delicious.
1: I think sometimes that, you know, every once in a while someone kind of brings out a cookbook or puts out a cookbook and it has a little bit of a more of a personal stories and blah, blah, blah.
0: Yeah. Yeah, yeah, yeah. Study found that having pets can cut down on family arguments. Kids generally like the family pet more than their siblings, especially if it's a dog. It's not money or fame, but just under half of all Americans are secretly wishing they could be taller. There you go. Those are our fast facts. Shorter. Those are our fast facts for you.

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2: All right, yesterday we told you that Petco wants to replace regrettable tattoos with one of your beloved fur babies, which is kind of cool because then you can, you know, cover up what you... Cover up your mistakes. Wish cover you could up cover your up your mistakes, you know, a little easier than that. Anyway, if you're not sure if your ink needs to go, trust us, it does. It does.
1: there is some that really, really does, yeah. Yes.
2: Especially if it matches anything from today's stupid, we don't read these first list of the top signs your tattoo needs to go. It incorporates your nipple. Yeah.
1: That could be, yes. Uh-huh.
2: Mm-hmm. It insinuates that the wrong side won the Civil War.
1: Oh, Lord. Good Lord, what do you commend with this stuff?
2: It's a bird, but now that you've aged, it's more of a stork. That happens. The only people who think it looks cool are fellow juggalos. Uh-huh.
1: Uh-huh.
2: It announces that you were born to raise hell, and you're now 57.
1: Yeah, okay.
2: It's on your neck, your tattoo, and features a... No, actually, that's it. It's just on your neck. it's a picture of your kid that your wife doesn't know you have.
1: Oh, that's... Yeah.
2: Arnold Schwarzenegger. It matches that tattoo of a celebrity, and that celebrity is Mike Tyson. And finally... Wow. Top sign, your tattoo needs to go. You gave it to yourself with a paper clip in prison. And there you go. Stupid list. Woo! 40 day.
1: I don't even know how to respond to some of these.
3: Hey, let me kick it to you right quick, man. Not on some gang issues, man, on some real issues. Anybody done been through the same thing, I'm sure you feel the same way. Big feel. It's

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1: All those little bits and pieces down at the bottom.
0: Or we could call them ICMEs in case you missed it. Here we go with today's scrapage. Palm Springs sets record with 1,037 Marilyns. Palm Springs broke a Guinness World Record by gathering 1,037 Marilyn Monroe impersonators.
1: Oh, good grief.
0: Crushing the previous record of 254 set in Australia. 1,037.
1: Holy moly.
0: The celebration,
1: all in one place.
0: The celebration honored what would have been Marilyn's 100th birthday and raised $100,000 to keep the city's Pride Festival free in Palm Springs.
1: What day was this?
0: It was like last Monday, I think.
1: Her 100th birthday.
0: Yeah,
1: wow.
0: Yeah. Beer runs dry on flights to U.S. for World Cup. Scottish soccer fans headed to the World Cup in the U.S. have reportedly been drinking planes dry. One flight running out of beer just 15 minutes after takeoff.
1: My God. Oh, my gosh.
0: Thousands of kilt-wearing supporters are descending on Boston.
1: Oh, my goodness.
0: For Scotland's first World Cup match since 1998.
1: Oh, wow.
0: Even if some don't have tickets yet, they're hoping to get some at will call. And a chat bot turns $100 of a thrift find into $254K. A Florida family's painting purchased at a thrift shop for less than $100 in 1966 turned out to be a valuable work of art by Scottish artist F.C.B. Cottle.
1: Those are one of those stories.
0: After Google's Gemini identified the artwork, experts authenticated it, and it eventually sold at auction for about 1966. Turned out to be a valuable work of art by Scottish artist F.C.B. Cottle.
1: Those are one of those stories.
0: After Google's Gemini identified the artwork, experts authenticated it, and it eventually sold at auction for about 1966. Turned out to be a valuable work of art by Scottish artist F.C.B. Cottle.
1: Those are one of those stories.
0: After Google's Gemini identified the artwork, experts authenticated it, and it eventually sold at auction for about 1966. Turned out to be a valuable work of art by Scottish artist F.C.B. Cottle.
1: Those are one of those stories.
0: After Google's Gemini identified the artwork, experts authenticated it, and it eventually sold at auction for about... F.C.B. Cottle.
1: Those are one of those stories.
0: After Google's Gemini identified the artwork, experts authenticated it,

0: and it eventually sold at auction for about CB Cottle.
1: Those are one of those stories.
0: After Google's Gemini identified the artwork, experts authenticated it, and it eventually sold at auction for about

0: 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And it's yes or BS, who cares? 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

Z89.3, that was Kane Brown with Woman. Good morning, this is Brenda. I'm here with you until 12 o'clock today on this magnificent Monday. I am having a great day. You know how much I love my Mondays. I love to look at that calendar when I first open it up on Monday morning and I see all those little squares and all those little tasks and colored spaces on my calendar, and I know I've got all these different things that I've got to get done. Instead of it intimidating me, it actually excites me because I get to do all these great things. Like I have workouts and other things like that scheduled in there too. So it's not just terrible things like dentist appointments, you know? Anyways, I'm really excited about this week. I got a lot of things going on. I got a lot of things I got to get done, and I'm excited. I'm excited to share the week with you too. Hey, are you having a yard sale or something like that? Let us know. The more in advance you let us know about it, the more we'll mention it on the air. Birthdays, anniversaries, special occasions, you want a shout out? Let us know. It's absolutely free. Send us an email, info@ahoradio.org. Hey, we've got some great music for you this hour. We're going to be hearing from Tito Double P, Lou Bega, Joan Jett, Morgan Wallen, Post Malone, Diego Torres, Pink Pantherist, George Ezra, Ricky Martin, Timbaland. Man, it's going to be a great hour of music. Plus, we have some of your requests coming up at the end of the hour, and we've got some artists that I haven't mentioned. In fact, right now, we've got Kelsey Ballerini with Miss Me More on Z89.3 and 101.5 HD3 Phoenix.

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1: Here's your forecast for Ajo.
2: For Monday, sunny skies and toasty. High near 103. Tonight, mostly clear. Low right around 77. Tuesday, sunny and toasty. High near 104. Tuesday night, mostly clear. Low right around 76. Wednesday, sunny, toasty. High near 102. Currently in Ajo, it's 97 degrees.
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That was Diego Torres with Un Poquito, which translates to Little Bit. And that was featuring Carlos Vives. This is Brenda hanging out with you on this magnificent Monday. 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

Z89.3, we just heard from Timbaland with Keep Going Up featuring Nelly Furtado. This is Brenda. I'm here with you until 12 o'clock today on this magnificent Monday. Hey, we have some of your requests coming up now before the end of the hour. Hey, make sure you check out our Facebook page, Aho Radio, and our website page, ahoradio.org. 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

Z89.3. That was Chapel Roan with Pink Pony Club. Good morning. This is Brenda. I'm here with you until 12 o'clock today on this magnificent Monday. Hey, are you passing through? You should definitely stop in Ajo and enjoy some of the art. There's so much art to see all over Ajo. Just drive around. Stop in at the Chamber of Commerce. Ask them for a little map. They've got a little map down there that they can help you out with. There's also some great shopping in Ajo. You're going to love the shopping in Ajo. Plus, we consider ourselves to be foodies. We've got great coffee and great food all over Ajo. Check us out. Hey, we've been playing great music for you. This hour, we have even more music. We're going to be hearing from Mario Laura, SWV, Madonna, Katy Perry, Selena Gomez, Jesse and Joy, Ella Langley, The Fray, Yandel, Megan Trainor. Man, it's going to be a great hour of music. Plus, we have some of your requests at the end of the hour like we always do. Hey, right now we've got Taylor Swift with one of my favorites, Blank Space, on Z89.3 and 101.5 HD3 Phoenix.

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0: 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Here's your forecast for Ajo.
1: For Monday, sunny skies and toasty. High near 103. Tonight, mostly clear. Low right around 77. Tuesday, sunny and toasty. High near 104. Tuesday night, mostly clear. Low right around 76. Wednesday, sunny, toasty. High near 102. Currently in Ajo, it's 100 degrees.
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3: 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Located at 811 North Highway 85 in Ajo. Karaoke Friday nights at 9 p.m. The Choo Choo on Highway 85 in Ajo.
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We just heard from Jesse and Joy with 3 a.m. featuring Tommy Torres. This is Brenda, Brenda, Brenda, and I'm hanging out with you on this magnificent, magnificent, magnificent Monday. Hey, I would really, really love to hear from you. 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

0: Z89.3. That was Meghan Trainor with Made You Look. Oof. I'm Brenda here on this magnificent Made You Look Monday. I'm getting ready to head on out. I'm going to dress to impress and make people look. Sean White is up next at noon with the Depot Diner. He's got your classic hits and throwbacks for your lunch. I'm going to be back with you tomorrow morning at 10 a.m. I'll let you know how making people look worked out for me. I'm going to leave you right now with Brandy and Monica with The Boy Is Mine on Z89.3 and 101.5 HD3 Phoenix. Hey, don't forget, love is the answer.
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3: Esto fue el resumen de noticias con David Mesa.
5: The rest of the story. Our country's early history seems a vast expanse of inexact boundaries and sought-after, fought-over territories. It's very difficult to imagine that as we chase the horizon, there was one territory in our path that we didn't want at all. Oh, it's true. In fact, for a while we were trying to palm off this territory on another country, but the other country didn't want it. Neither did we, so for the longest time this poor little territory was stranded, rejected, homeless. Oh, technically it belonged to us. We just didn't want to occupy it. And those few intrepid souls who did inhabit the region longing to belong somewhere sent representatives in every direction. What was so bad about the place? Well, the early settlers who were wilderness shopping for land to settle called it a pest hole. A popular saying of that era warned others to avoid the territory, quote, the land of ills. The word means fever, ague, and chills. When at last the territory's governor persuaded the United States government to survey the region, the surveyors arrived, but they turned right around and returned home to describe the place as an endless swamp, unworthy of their efforts. The weather was awful, the land was poor, and interspersed with sandy areas that grew nothing. To this, the United States Land Office Superintendent listened with great interest, as did many others, including the President and the Congress. Heads were put together. What did the military have to say about this disagreeable region? Quote, not worth defending. About that time, other reports were being compiled. The Morse Traveler's Guide highlighted the expanses of sand, occasionally blotted by stubby trees and scanty vegetation. Not even a nice place to visit. But the territorial inhabitants, those few brave settlers who called this forsaken place home, they hung in there, and their hopes sustained for future acceptance into the Union. But then the going got rough. Malaria. The solitary, unfortunate United States Army outpost stationed there was forced to evacuate. Returning soldiers assured the folks back home that only Indians, muskrats, and bullfrogs could live where they had been. Today you wouldn't recognize this territory, the land that once upon a time nobody wanted. From the 150-year-old travel guides, You wouldn't recognize it. In fact, if the original settlers of the region had not been so stubborn and so persistent, that territory might still be just territory. For you see, if this land were to be accepted into the Union, those first inhabitants first would have to lure more settlers in. And with their previous public relations, this was no easy task. But they did hang in there, those few. And when they had eventually attracted a population large enough to apply for statehood, Congress turned them down. Said they had to surrender a fertile strip of territory to another state in exchange for 14,000 square miles of barren wilderness. But you know what? They accepted the terms of the Congress, and today the territory nobody wants ranks number 7 in population among all of the United States. Ranks number 6 in manufacturing. Today, this region is one of our most economically prosperous and geographically beautiful of all states. And until 1837, practically nobody wanted Michigan. The state of Michigan? The state of Michigan. And now you know the rest of the story.
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7: here's your forecast for Ajo.
8: For Monday, sunny skies and toasty. High near 103. Tonight, mostly clear. Low right around 77. Tuesday, sunny and toasty. High near 104. Tuesday night, mostly clear. Low right around 76. Wednesday, sunny, toasty. High near 102. Currently in Ajo, it's 102 degrees.
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Z 89.3 Depot Diner, Bad Company, and the boys are back in town. Started out the diner on our Monday, June the 15th. Sean White hanging out with you. Classic hits and throwbacks for your lunch. Coming up for you this hour, we got Aerosmith. Also got Robert Miles. Flock of Seagulls on the way as well. Right now, CCR, it's down on the corner. It's the Depot Diner, Z 89.3 101.5 HD3 Phoenix. 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

Z89.3 Depot Diner Cracker and Teen Angst from 1992. Aerosmith, Sweet Emotion, heard from Don McLean, and American Pie in that set as well. Shaun White hanging out with you on this Monday afternoon. Hope you had an amazing weekend. I had a pretty good weekend and just hoping that you had an amazing weekend as well. Hey, the Elks and American Legion, they are hosting Breakfast at the Elks. It's happening 8 to 10 a.m. It's free to all veterans and their widows in active duty military. $8 for all others. Public is welcome. This is going to be happening this coming Saturday. And on the menu, scrambled eggs, sausage, and pancakes. Come enjoy the hospitality with the Elks and American Legion over at the Ajo Elks Lodge off of Highway 85. You can't miss them. Just look for the red scrolly sign. Here's Robert Miles. It's Children, taking you back to 1996. It's the Depot Diner. 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

Z89.3, Depot Diner, A Flock of Seagulls, and Space Age Love Song. Took you back to 1992, In Vogue and My Lovin', and Erasure, A Little Respect from 1989 in that set as well. Sean White hanging out with you, classic hits and throwbacks for your lunch on this Monday afternoon. And hey, you know the Aho Pool is open. They have open swim Monday through Thursday, 1 to 5 p.m., and on Saturday, 1 to 5 p.m., they have lap swim Monday through Thursday, 8 to 9 a.m. Now, the pool is closed on Fridays and Sundays, except on June 28th and July 26th. And they have swim team practice as well, going on through July 23rd. That's Monday through Thursday, 9:15 to 10:15 a.m. All right? So, you want to cool down this summer, Aho Pool, that is the place to go. Absolutely. It's Van Halen, taking you back to 1984. It's Jump. It's the Depot Diner. 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

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All right, Sean White getting ready to head on out of here. Hope you have an amazing Monday afternoon. Bo Johnson, he is up next at 1 o'clock with your hit music. If you're traveling around, please travel safely. Remember, speed limits in Ajo, Y, Sonoita, strictly enforced. Going to leave you with Crash Test Dummies. It's it's the Depot Diner. 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

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Monday afternoon here with Bo, back in the triple digits here in the Sonoran Desert today. On the way for you this hour, Duran Duran, Taylor Swift, and Post Malone. Right now, this is Red Hot Chili Peppers. 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

0: The Desert Diamond Casino Rye Weather Center.
1: Here's your forecast for Ajo.
2: For Monday, sunny skies and toasty. High near 103. Tonight, mostly clear. Low right around 77. Tuesday, sunny and toasty. High near 104. Tuesday night, mostly clear. Low right around 76. Wednesday, sunny, toasty. High near 102. Currently in Ajo, it's 104 degrees.
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We are the voice of Western Pima County, Z89.3. Bo Johnson with you for your Monday afternoon. The pool is back open here in Ajo Monday through Thursday and Saturday. So basically, they're just closed Fridays and Sundays. They're open 1 to 5. It is a great way to get out of these triple digits. Right now, Olivia Rodrigo on Z89.3 and 101.5 HD3 Phoenix.

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That's Ed Sheeran. It's Z89.3. Monday afternoon, it looks like we do have some slight chances for rain this afternoon. Bring it on. Let's go with this monsoon season. I'm ready for it. Coming up for you this hour, Skid Row, Journey, and Morgan Wallen, because we mix it up like that. Right now, throwing it back with some Ace of Base. It's Z89.3 at 101.5 HD3 Phoenix.

0: The Desert Diamond Casino Y Weather Center.
1: Here's your forecast for Ajo.
2: For Monday, sunny skies and toasty. High near 103. Tonight, mostly clear. Low right around 77. Tuesday, sunny and toasty. High near 104. Tuesday night, mostly clear. Low right around 76. Wednesday, sunny, toasty. High near 102. Currently in Ajo, it's 104 degrees.
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are the voice of Western Pima County. 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The Moonshot Competition is coming back to Ajo. They've been here a couple of times before. It's a great opportunity for people in Ajo. If you have a great idea for a product or a business, this is kind of a Shark Tank setup, and they bring down mentors and experts to work with you throughout the day to bring your idea into pitch form so you can do that pitch and possibly win the prize of $1,000 and moving on to the state competition with a prize of $10,000. 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If you want more information, check them out online at moonshotpitchaz.com. You need to register by June 26th. 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

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The Ajo Elks Lodge is doing another one of their Veterans Breakfasts coming up this weekend on the 20th from 8 to 10 a.m. It is open to the public to come by and grab a plate. 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It is free for vets, widows, and active duty. I am done for this afternoon. Stick around. It is Jerry Richards up next for you this afternoon, sitting in for Sean and Rebecca J. I'll be back with you tomorrow. 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
2: It's 302.
3: From Feature Story News in Washington, I'm Nick Harper. The US says Washington and Tehran have signed a deal to end the conflict and start further negotiations on Iran's nuclear program. The two sides will take part in a signing ceremony scheduled for Friday in Geneva. But US Vice President J.D. Vance says there are still a lot of very important details to be worked out with Iran. The full text of the agreement has not yet been released, but President Donald Trump says the Strait of Hormuz should be fully reopened by Friday. Earlier, Vice President Vance told CNBC this deal is a win for the American people.
4: Even if we just stopped here, what would be true? Their military is destroyed, the Straits of Hormuz are open, their nuclear program has been destroyed, and we have incredible economic leverage over them that we didn't have a year and a half ago. So we've got a lot of leverage here, but we also have the president saying to them, we're extending an open hand.
3: The artificial intelligence company Anthropic are set to meet with White House officials over a public dispute concerning the company's latest AI models. EpSens Mitch McCann reports from New York.
5: On Friday, Anthropic received an export control directive, forcing the company to suspend access to its latest AI models, which are named Fable 5 and Mythos. The order directed that access be stopped by any foreign national, whether inside or outside the United States. But given the difficulties in turning the models off for those people only, Anthropic disabled access for everyone. It's reported the government made the directive because of a national security threat. Anthropic has said that it believes the government is concerned about a potential narrow, non-universal jailbreak, where a user could bypass a cybersecurity guardrail and ask Fable 5 to read a specific codebase and fix any software flaws, as reported by CNBC. Anthropic has characterized the situation as a misunderstanding. Mitch McCann, New York.
3: British Prime Minister Sir Keir Starmer has announced a ban on social media for under-16s. Critics, including YouTube, have warned the blanket bans could push young people towards less safe, unregulated services, while child safety organisations say the current age-checking systems remain far more reliable. Technology reporter Will Guyatt in London says parents will also need to change their behaviour.
6: It's going to be very interesting to see what the government is going to do for younger people, because let's not forget that many of these kids that have got accounts have been encouraged by parents and said it's okay to fake their age in order to get on them. And that's part of the problem here. It's not just the tech companies. They're going to have to do something here. You know, parents are going to have to take their part in this ban too.
3: Voters in Switzerland have rejected a plan to cap the country's population at 10 million people. The proposal was put forward by the far-right Swiss People's Party, who argued the move would ease housing, transportation, and environmental concerns. From bureaus worldwide, this is FSN.
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9: 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Here's your forecast for Ajo.
10: For Monday, sunny skies and toasty. High near 103. Tonight, mostly clear. Low right around 77. Tuesday, sunny and toasty. High near 104. Tuesday night, mostly clear. Low right around 76. Wednesday, sunny, toasty. High near 102. Currently in Ajo, it's 103 degrees.
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12: 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Karaoke Friday nights at 9 p.m. The Choo Choo on Highway 85 in Ajo.
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Bella Langley and Be Her. Z893-115-HD3 Phoenix. Now she also has her other song, Choosin' Texas, and that is off the Dandelion album. So you buy that album, you get both of those songs. Now I know you're sitting there, Jerry, is that you? You're only on the weekends, 1 to 5. What day is it? Did something happen? No, everything's fine. Everything is okey-dokey. Thumbs up. I had the invitation come to me over the weekend. Jerry, will you please do our show all week? That's from Sean and Rebecca. And I said, sure, I'll sit in for you, no problem. But I said, well, is there one thing I don't want to do? He's like, what? Anything, Jerry, whatever. And I said, do I have to do the dad joke? And he says, yeah, Jerry, you got to do the dad joke. So, dad joke will be coming up, what, about 10 minutes to 3, 4? Yeah, 10 to 4. That's all right. We'll make the best of it. Everything's great. Everything's wonderful. Musically on the way. Snoop Dogg. Drop it like it's hot. Drop it like it's hot. Also, Green Day and Louis Fonsi is coming up too, but first, how about some Lizzo, L-I-Z-Z-O, snapping around the world. It's about ding dong time. Z89-3-115-HD3 Phoenix.

Z89.3 115 HD3 Phoenix. So over the weekend, the NBA finals were finished. And congratulations to New York Knickerbockers, aka Knicks, San Antonio, the Spurs played games. It was really good series. We saw a lot of people who were famous in Millionaires Row, Celebrity Row, who paid way too much money for tickets. It's this silly. Now, people are mad because this person went. People are mad because this other person went. It's nuts. It was out of hand. But one thing we didn't see, but we heard about today, is this. There was a meeting down in Celebrity Row. Prince Harry went, and so did his wife Meghan, but for whatever reason, Harry got to sit in the front row, and she was delegated back to the eighth row. Couldn't sit together. So, Harry's doing his thing, I'm the prince, blah, blah, who cares? And Spike Lee is there, and Harry wants to say hello. They've never met, allegedly. So he's waiting there for a few minutes, blah, blah, and Spike's like, what? What do you want? You're looking at me? You're talking to me? Because he was trying to get his attention. And Harry says, yeah, and he kind of points at his tummy, at Spike Lee's tummy. You don't touch Spike Lee. Tum, tum, tum. And he's like, hey, hey, yo, yo, hey. So it looked really bad on film. We don't know what was said, but they ended up shaking hands. No hugs, just a handshake. And the word is Spike is still mad because years ago, Harry had a secret Facebook account and it was called Spike Wells. How that is related, I don't get it. It has nothing to do with Spike Lee, but he said it was. It's stupid. Give me a break. Here's Chris Jensen, Z89.3 115 HD3 Phoenix.

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893-115-HD3 Phoenix. It's Jerry sitting in for Sean and Rebecca all week. It's time. It's that time. Everyone knows it. Everyone loves it. I have to do it. I mean, I said I'd be proud and happy to do the dad joke of the day. So are you ready? They didn't give me a drum thingy, so a drum roll. Ding! Here is the dad joke for Monday, June 15th. What do you call a toothless bear? What do you call a toothless bear? It's a gummy bear. Right, gums? No teeth, you got gums? It's a gummy bear. Toothless bear is a gummy bear. Yeah! There we go. We'll do it again tomorrow, same time. Same place. On the way, I have Dan and Shay, Jesse J, Olivia Dean. Here is Whitney Houston, Z89.3-1015 HD3 Phoenix.

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3: From Features Story News in Washington, I'm Nick Harper. The US says Washington and Tehran have signed a deal to end the conflict and start further negotiations on Iran's nuclear program. The two sides will take part in a signing ceremony scheduled for Friday in Geneva. But US Vice President J.D. Vance says there are still a lot of very important details to be worked out with Iran. The full text of the agreement has not yet been released, but President Donald Trump says the Strait of Hormuz should be fully reopened by Friday. Earlier, Vice President Vance told CNBC this deal is a win for the American people.
4: Even if we just stopped here, what would be true? Their military is destroyed, the Straits of Hormuz are open, their nuclear program has been destroyed, and we have incredible economic leverage over them that we didn't have a year and a half ago. So we've got a lot of leverage here, but we also have the president saying to them, we're extending an open hand.
3: The artificial intelligence company Anthropic are set to meet with White House officials over a public dispute concerning the company's latest AI models. FSN's Mitch McCann reports from New York.
5: On Friday, Anthropic received an export control directive, forcing the company to suspend access to its latest AI models, which are named Fable 5 and Mythos. The order directed that access be stopped by any foreign national, whether inside or outside the United States. But given the difficulties in turning the models off for those people only, Anthropic disabled access for everyone. It's reported the government made the directive because of a national security threat. Anthropic has said that it believes the government is concerned about a potential narrow, non-universal jailbreak, where a user could bypass a cybersecurity guardrail and ask Fable 5 to read a specific codebase and fix any software flaws, as reported by CNBC. Anthropic has characterized the situation as a misunderstanding. Mitch McCann, New York.
3: British Prime Minister Keir Starmer has announced a ban on social media for under-16s. Critics, including YouTube, have warned the blanket bans could push young people towards less safe, unregulated services, while child safety organisations say the current age-checking systems remain far more reliable. Technology reporter Will Guyatt in London says parents will also need to change their behaviour.
6: It's going to be very interesting to see what the government is going to do for younger people, because let's not forget that many of these kids that have got accounts have been encouraged by parents and said it's okay to fake their age in order to get on them. And that's part of the problem here. It's not just the tech companies. They're going to have to do something here. You know, parents are going to have to take their part in this ban too.
3: Voters in Switzerland have rejected a plan to cap the country's population at 10 million people. The proposal was put forward by the far-right Swiss People's Party, who argued the move would ease housing, transportation, and environmental concerns. From bureaus worldwide, this is FSN.
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0: 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Here's your forecast for Ajo.
2: For Monday, sunny skies and toasty. High near 103. Tonight, mostly clear. Low right around 77. Tuesday, sunny and toasty. High near 104. Tuesday night, mostly clear. Low right around 76. Wednesday, sunny, toasty. High near 102. Currently in Ajo, it's 103 degrees.
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Olivia Dean and Man I Need. 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I have. Are you ready? Hardy. Morgan Wallen. 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

Z893-115 HD3 Phoenix with Alex Bueno. You want to hear who's coming on late night TV tonight? Maybe you want to DVR it. Maybe you want to stay up. Maybe watch it tomorrow. Let's go through it. First, it's Jimmy Kimmel on ABC, Colin Farrell, Jessica Williams, and Bruce Hornsby. On CBS, Comics Unleashed with Brian Allen, J.T. Tomlinson, Jeremy Cibrio, Maureen Langan, and Renan Hirschberg. Looking ahead to Jimmy Fallon, the New York Knicks, oh wow, and Wu-Tang Clan. That's going to be a party. Seth Meyers is hosting Carmelo Anthony and Anna Gastender. Wasn't Carmelo? He was like a basketball player, right? Oh, I guess he's not included. Oh well, you got to be on a winning team, dude. On the way, Morgan Wallen, Janet Jackson. How about some Hardy? MacArthur with Eric Church, Z893-115-HD3 Phoenix.

0: there. We also heard from Janet Jackson and Rhythm Nation. She's on a secret tour right now. Well, she's not telling us in America. She was shown over the weekend by various websites and whatnot that she was playing in Japan. It's supposed to be quiet. She looks really, really good. I know, shoot the messenger, whatever you want, but you know, she's a little bit older and that's fine. I don't care, but there's a lot of lip syncing. And you can say, Jerry, it's okay. She's older. That's fine. 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She didn't forget the words, just her lip sync was a little bit off. That's all. So if you lip sync, know your songs. Do you think that works out at RuPaul's Drag Race? 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But she looked darn good, though. Thank you, Janet. Coming up, I do have Luke Combs, Sugar Ray, and some Bad Bunny. We need those in about 15 minutes or so. But first, let's keep things rolling and moving. This song is called Force. 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